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2: 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If you want your girl to think that you've been paying attention to her, just do this one simple thing. 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
0: What's happening, Megan?
1: Hey, I'm actually just testing the number, the vanity number. So we're just kind of just updating our website and we're double checking, making sure everything's legit, man, making sure that you got a pulse.
0: Well, that's great. Yeah, it's good to make sure we're actually here too and not just talking on the radio about being live and answering the phones and then it's just a robot on the other end.
1: No, no kidding. Well, we're getting, I'm getting your bio and everything updated and current and making sure that we're pushing you out to our local listeners. So
0: well, that's
1: we're
0: fabulous.
1: Excited to have you on board.
0: Yeah, well, thank you very much. We have a lot of calls from St. George just the past couple of days that we've been back on in the city. We used to be on a different radio station across the street, which we won't name, but
1: We're not going to say.
0: No. But it's good to be here because everybody was like, well, where did you go? How can I hear you again? And two or three years later, we're back, baby.
1: I love it. I know. We are loving it. We were listening to you. We're so excited. We're getting a lot of good buzz. So,
0: well, how about you pick a song, Megan?
1: Looking forward to working with you. Oh, my gosh. Should I pick a song? Glenn, what should we listen to? Let's do, a little Jason Derulo, man.
0: All right.
1: Haven't heard him for a while. And I'm going to let you pick it.
0: Let's see.
1: For me.
0: Talk Dirty, What You Say, Wiggle,
1: ooh,
0: Want to Want Me.
1: Ooh, talk dirty to me.
0: I can do that.
1: Mason.
0: No. All right, let's play the song. Thanks for calling Live Line, Megan.
1: Okay, all right. Thanks, Mason. Okay, talk to you soon. Bye-bye.

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1: It's almost been 4 years since this was a number one song, and we want to know if you remember.
2: Who sings it?
1: All right, David Guetta's the producer. Who's the girl?

0: 1051.
1: Yeah, because
0: Live Line, who sings it?
1: Oh, Bebe Rexha.
0: That's right. Yes, it's Bebe Rexha, and you're the winner. Who's this?
1: Janika.
0: Where are you calling from?
1: Janesville.
0: Janesville, Ohio. Janesville, Wisconsin. Janesville, Minnesota.
1: Minnesota.
0: Minnesota. All right, Janika, you've won a fabulous Live Line Magical Mason mouse pad, which I hope you love. It'll be at your house in the next 2 weeks. It's got a calendar the next 2 years, plus my face and our logo. Hang on, we'll get your address, Janika.
1: Okay.
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1: Wow.
0: Hi.
1: Hi.
0: What do you want to hear?
1: Can I hear Homewrecker by Somber, please?
0: Yeah, I would love to. What's your name?
1: I'm Afton.
0: And where are you calling from?
1: Like Maple Grove area.
0: Like Minnesota?
1: Yes.
0: Cool. What are you doing tonight?
1: I'm just going shopping with my aunt.
0: Oh, do you get to spend a lot of time with her?
1: Yeah, she moved in for the summer, but she's heading back in.

0: About a month. Where are you going?
1: Washington, D.C.
2: Oh, that's far as hell.
1: Yeah.
2: Well, I hope you come back soon. Either that or you now have a reason to go to Washington, D.C. It's a cool place.
1: Oh, always. 100%. Always welcome.
2: Cool with a capital C, if you know what I mean.
1: Yeah.
2: All right. Well, here's your song. Thanks for calling Lifeline.
1: All right. Thank you.

0: What do you want to hear?
1: Can I hear Baby Got Back by Sir Mix-a-Lot?
0: Oh, yes, you can. Who's this?
1: My name's Tia Fotheringham.
0: Where are you calling from, Tia?
1: I'm calling for St. George, Utah.
0: Oh, very nice. You know, it's good to be back on the air in St. George because we actually used to be on a different radio station, which we won't name, but that was a couple of years ago, so it's been a while. Now we're here.
1: Yeah, I used to listen to you a lot, and then I kind of, like, stopped after a while and then got back to it. But, yeah, that's really cool.
0: So what are you doing tonight?
1: I'm just driving home from work.
0: All right. And you got the radio cranked up?
1: Yep.
0: And you put us on all your presets?
1: Mm-hmm.
0: So no matter what button you push, it comes back to us.
1: Yes.

0: It's Olivia Rodrigo, and if you need to hear a breakup song or you're feeling down, just need to get something off your chest, call Mason right now at 85 Live Line. We'll try to make everything better.
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0: 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Hello, Liveline. What do you want to hear?
1: Hi. Can I request a song, please?
0: Yes. I just asked you. What do you want to hear?
1: I'm
0: in
1: losing service.
0: Hello? Oh. Well, all right. Liveline, what do you want to hear?
2: Hello. Can I listen to Counting Stars by One Republic, please?
0: Hey, yes. That's a great throwback. 2013. What's your name?
2: My name's Tina.
0: And where are you calling from?
2: Vermont.
0: Oh. What city in Vermont, or town, or village?
2: Williston.
0: What's going on tonight?
2: My brother is swimming, and we always listen to the radio while he's swimming, and he wanted me to request this song.
0: Oh, well, instead of counting stars, maybe you can count meteors tonight. They got the big thing. You got to wait till it's really, really dark. Make sure you go somewhere with not a lot of light, and if you see anything, call us back. We need live reporters on this.
2: Oh, okay. I didn't know that was today.
0: Full effect.
2: Fun.
0: I think. But if I'm wrong, everybody's going to hate me. But here's your song. Thanks for calling Liveline.
2: Thank you.

0: right, Liveline, my name's Mason with a sore throat, stuffy nose, pounding headache, day four now. Last week, me and about 1,000 other radio industry personnel, well, I won't say professionals, we were all in Cleveland, Ohio for morning show boot camp, which every year is in a different city, and every single year I come back sick as hell. So that's me right now, but I promise we don't transfer it over the airwaves, even though you might get sick of me, you won't get sick from me. Your shout-outs, dedications, throwback Thursday requests all night long. John Garabedian's here in about a half hour to count down the five most played songs on pop radio the past 7 days. And our special guest tomorrow night, she's on Zoom with us. Even though you can't see her, you can hear her. But Monday we'll post a full interview. Bella Kay, one of the most requested, most streamed songs of this year. I love it, I love it, I love it. And obviously a lot of other people love it too, because it's our fifth most requested right now. If you want to hear that or anything else, phones are open. Your shout outs and dedications, 85 Liveline right now. That's 85 Liveline. Welcome in.
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0: 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The only downside? Our kids' friends are coming over way more often than we'd like. Hey, Jaden, Braden, Zayden, come on in, you guys. Luke, what's up, buddy? How's baseball going? I've got the game streaming in the den. Maybe you can pick up some pointers before we take on Kennedy next week. Ashley A, Ashley D, Ashley P, is this for a group project again? Because last time it looked a lot like high-speed reality TV research. Hey, Kristen! You got the ring light and the tripod this time. 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Honey, it's going to be another late one. We're going to need more snacks.
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0: 1051. Hello, Liveline. What do you want to hear?
1: Well, I wanted to call and I guess formally introduce myself. This is Ryan. I do the middays on Candy 95 in College Station.
0: Oh, very nice to meet you, Ryan. We got the whole radio industry calling up tonight.
1: Yeah, that's kind of what got me to call because I heard your other buddy from, I guess, Utah is where that mix.
0: Yeah, Mix 103.1. They just came aboard on Monday.
1: Congratulations, then adding another one. I know you are doing some really good work with the stations you're adding there. We love what you've been doing here in our town specifically.
0: Well, we appreciate that and loved getting that photoshopped picture with you in Cleveland last week, too.
1: Yeah, I was the one that got chosen to stay behind and hold down the fort while the rest of them went off to boot camp.
0: So. Well, honestly, Ryan, that was probably a good idea because half the people came back sick, including me and Rob Mack, your boss.
1: Yeah, well, we've kind of come to learn that that's a yearly occurrence, so we plan accordingly for that. Me and the sports PD were joking that we would allocate a whole nother week after he came back for him being sick.
0: My goodness. Well, what song can we play for you, Ryan?
1: Oh, that's a good question. I didn't think I'd get this far.
0: What's something that Rob would never let you play?
1: Ooh, something that Rob would never... That's a great question, because I've had him barge in there and be like, why are you playing this?
0: Yeah, it's different if I play it. He can't fire me.
1: Usually it's some, like, old Taylor Swift song.
0: Oh, yeah, how about that?
1: Anti-Hero's good, then. Let's do Anti-Hero.
0: Anti-Hero, all right, and I got something I bet he never plays, which is this really good remix of it.
1: Okay.
0: Classic around here. We play it all the time. It's really, really good. Everybody loves it.
1: I cannot wait.
0: Well, now you don't have to. Thanks for calling Live Line. Have a great night.

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Her tour selling out all over the world. And she's making millions per night because the tickets are so damn expensive. This is the title track off her number one album, brand new. It's Petal.

0: live line. What's your name?
1: Hi, my name's Emily.
0: Emily, what would you like to hear?
1: Can I hear Mockingbird by Eminem?
0: Oh, that's a goodie. Yes, one of our most requested throwbacks ever.
1: My dad's favorite rapper was Eminem, so I really like his music.
0: And you said was. Is your dad still with us?
1: No, he passed when I was one.
0: Oh, I'm sorry to hear that. The song's all about being a father and raising two little girls and the mothers in and out of jail and their lives, and just very, very difficult. Tough world.
1: Yeah.
0: Where are you calling from?
1: I am actually driving home from Broken Bow, Nebraska.
0: Well, let's remember your dad right now and all the people who love this song when they're thinking of someone far away or forever in our hearts. 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
15: Liveline, they say the meteor shower is going on, but we have a real star right here. It's John Garabedian, the countdown. North America's five most played songs on pop radio this week. Hello.
1: Hello, Mason.

0: Number five, Olivia Dean. She's been number five for weeks, and she was number one for weeks before that. So easy to fall in love. Zara Larsson, Midnight Sun, number four. Number three, Olivia Rodrigo. Well, I should say it, Olivia Rodrigo. Number two, Tame Impala, Dracula, the Jenny remix. And Bruno Mars, second week in a row at number one with Risk It All. And we only have like 3 weeks left before summer's over, Labor Day weekend. What's going to be the song of summer, Mason?
1: Oh, my gosh. It's so hard to tell. We've had a lot of really good songs. I think Midnight Sun's the one people will remember the most because it just sounds like a good time.
0: Yeah.
1: And we'll play
0: for
1: Bruno Mars.
0: Oh, Zara Larsson.
1: She's really, really sweet. And John, back with you next week. Thanks a lot.
0: All right, Mason. Over and out. For just a

0: 1051. Hello, Liveline. What do you want to hear?
1: Hey, Mason. How's it going, man? Do you have Shaggy? It Wasn't Me?
0: I do. But if it wasn't you, then who was it?
1: I'll take credit for that one if you ever saw the video.
0: What's your name? Where are you calling from?
1: Jared. Indiana. Fort Wayne, Indiana.
0: All right, cool. What are you doing?
1: Amazon. Coming home, delivered packages from Amazon.
0: Oh, my God. That's insane. We just got an Amazon delivery about 2 minutes ago. Literally, I'm on my Ring doorbell, and they back up. Yeah, actually watching the video. Yeah, I'm seeing this for the first time. Oh, it's a nice guy. He's got long, luscious hair. You can tell he works out. Beautiful calves. Now he's walking away. He's getting back into the car. Oh, he almost hits the rock wall like everybody in our driveway, and now he's gone.
1: Yeah, that sounds about right.
0: Well, let's play your song, okay? Thanks for calling.
1: Yeah, have a good night, man.
0: You too.
2: Yo, man.
3: Yo.
2: Open up, man.
3: What do you want, man?
2: My girl just caught me.
3: You made her catch you?
2: I don't know how I let this happen.
3: With who?
2: The girl next door, you know? I don't know what to do.
3: Say it wasn't you.

0: Secret Sound, 10 minutes, your chance to win. Live line, my name's Mason. What would you like to hear?
1: Hello, I would love to hear Midnight Sun by Zara Larsson.
0: Hey, I'd like to play it for you right now. Who's this?
1: Jackson Ruggs.
0: Where are you calling from, Jackson?
1: I'm calling from Columbus, Georgia.
0: What are you doing tonight?
1: Going home, chilling.
0: Yeah,
1: enjoying the movie.
0: The Midnight Sun. Well, we hope you're with us until midnight. We got some really good songs coming up. Of course, the meteor shower, which I don't know if you can see where you are, but it is getting some really good pictures and videos. It will be out later tonight if you're somewhere really, really dark.
1: Oh, okay.
0: But it has to be outdoors, not like, you know, the bathroom or something.
2: We're out in the country.
1: Yeah, we're out in the country.
0: Oh, perfect.
1: All right. Going home, chilling.
0: Yeah,
1: enjoying
0: the Midnight Sun. Well, we hope you're with us until midnight. We got some really good songs coming up. Of course, the meteor shower, which I don't know if you can see where you are, but it is getting some really good pictures and videos. It will be out later tonight if you're somewhere really, really dark.
1: Oh, okay.
0: But it has to be outdoors, not like, you know, the bathroom or something.
2: We're out in the country.
1: Yeah, we're out in the country.
0: Oh, perfect. Well, let's play your song right now, and thanks for calling Liveline.

0: 1051. Live line, what do you want to hear?
1: I want to hear Shaggy wasn't me.
0: Shaggy, it wasn't me?
1: Yeah.
0: Oh, that's hilarious. We just played it literally 10 minutes ago. The guy right before you.
1: Really?
0: Yeah. What are the odds of that? Give me another song.
1: Rockstar from Post Malone is 115.
0: Oh, there you go. That's a good one. What's your name?
1: Zyler Wilson.
0: And where are you calling from?
1: Duncan, Oklahoma.
0: Duncan, Oklahoma. Oh, my gosh. I bet you wish you could dunk in the pool because it's 102 degrees right now.
1: Yeah, well, my three-year-old, geez, he's a nap. Otherwise, he'd be at the lake right now. Pretty cool.
0: Well, let's play your song right now, and thanks for calling Liveline. Hopefully, this cools you off a little bit. Don't get too crazy, though.
1: All right.

0: She's really, really sweet. Bella Kay, our special guest tomorrow night, right here on this radio station on Live Line. My name's Mason. Thank you so much for joining us. Yes, I'm sick, and that's why I sound so crazy. But hey, we're going to have a lot of fun tonight. I got to tell you that. Noah Kahn's got a great new track called Orbiter. A lot of requests coming in. We'll play it in just a little bit. Our number one song is next. Any idea what it is? Or how about this?
1: Secret Sound.
0: Any idea what this is? Just be first to call us, correctly identifying what the secret sound is, and you will be our winner. Listen closely. We're going to make it easy tonight. Okay, a couple more times. And again. All right, what's that? Call now and win. 85 Liveline. That's 85 Liveline. Good luck.
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1: Is it a shopping cart?
0: It is a shopping cart, yes!
2: That's right.
0: You're the winner. Who's this?
1: This is Cassandra Hart from Rochester, Minnesota.
0: Oh my goodness, Cassandra, congratulations. How'd you figure that out?
1: Well, being blind, my other senses are heightened.
0: Oh. So you really know your sounds.
1: And also being autistic, my senses are heightened.
0: Yeah, it helps you remember little details and focus on things.
1: I'm guessing you don't have autism, but you still know.
0: Well, a lot of people think I do because I'm kind of weird and I obsess over things and I get irritated easily. And, you know, I'm probably not as far on the spectrum as some people, but I'm definitely on it.
1: So I guess we're autism brother and sister, I guess.
0: Yeah, or something like that. Well, hey, we're going to send you a Liveline trophy, Cassandra, and I hope you love it. You can put it on your shelf forever.
1: I still have mine from a couple of years ago. You on a display.
0: Oh, you have the Mason trophy?
1: Yeah. I was told by my staff and my mom it looks like a basketball player or something.
0: Oh, well, that's when being blind really comes in handy, so you don't have to look at people like me.
1: Yeah.
0: You have a great night, Cassandra. Hang on, we'll get your address, okay?
1: Thank you. You too.

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0: 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Hello, Live Line. What do you want to hear?
1: Hi, can I listen to Orbiter by, I think, Noah Kahan?
0: Yeah, that's his name. Really good song. Who's this?
1: This is Lila.
0: Where are you calling from, Lila?
1: I'm calling from Vermont.
0: Oh, what town?
1: St. Albans City.
0: Not too far from where Noah Kahan grew up. You know, he's from Stratford, Vermont.
1: I did not know that.
0: Really? I figured that's why you even knew who he was. He's kind of a big deal. 29 years old, born January 1st, 1997. And he's got one of the biggest tours of the past 10 years right now. He's selling out stadiums all over the place.
1: Wow.
0: And the song comes from the album The Great Divide, which was the name of another song on the album. And this one's also doing really well.
1: Sounds really good, and it calms me down a lot.
0: It is a very calming song. Let's play it. Thanks for calling Live Line. Have a great summer night.
1: You too. Bye.

0: 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Hello, live line. What do you want to hear?
1: Hello, can you play You Car by Justin Bieber?
0: Oh, Yukon.
1: Yukon, I meant.
0: Not You Car.
1: That was an accident.
0: That's okay. What's your name?
1: Genesis.
0: That's pretty funny. Where are you calling from?
1: Regina, Minnesota.
0: And what are you doing tonight?
2: Your 13th birthday.
1: What?
0: What'd she say?
1: It's my 13th birthday.
0: Oh, well, happy birthday. Who's that?
1: Thank you.
0: Wait, no, who is that?
1: It's Genesis still.
0: Oh, no. Whose birthday is it?
1: Mine.
0: Oh, I thought it was somebody else. Who else is there?
1: Darby's here. He told you.
0: Oh, gotcha. So you didn't want to say it was your birthday.
1: No.
0: Oh, well, that's nice of you to give you the attention that you deserve on a special day that only happens once a year.
1: Thank you.
0: All right. Well, have a good rest of it, okay? I bet you want to keep it low-key like you're a celebrity or something.
1: Yeah.
0: We give you the superstar treatment here. Thanks for calling Live Line.
1: Thank you.
0: Bye.

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15: 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We need the titles. 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
1: Bartender, Give Me More, and Thanks for the Memories.
2: That's right.
0: Yeah, nice job. 2007, all those years ago. What's your name?
1: Azrael.
0: Where are you calling from, Azrael?
1: Mankato, Minnesota.
0: All right. Well, you are a winner now because a Live Line T-shirt is coming to your house, which you'll have in the next couple of weeks. We hope you love it, and we'll get you a dress.
1: Sounds great. Thank you.

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1: Can you play My Body Isn't Ready by Song Booth?
0: Oh, yeah, that's his new song. Why do you?
1: I don't know, I just heard it on the 4th of July, and I was like, oh, it talks about the 4th of July. I like that, I guess.
0: Yeah, are you still shooting off your leftover fireworks?
1: No, in Utah there was a ban for all the fireworks, so there wasn't any fireworks except those, like, banned ones, but...
0: Except for the illegal ones.
1: Yeah.
0: Yeah, well, that's probably good. A lot of people, they buy them and they blow their finger off, and then the hospitals fill up with all the guys who were trying to show off for their new girlfriend, and,
1: Yeah, something like that happened to my friend's grandpa once.
0: Oh, really? Hey, kids, look at this. Ah!
1: Yeah. He shot it in his eye.
0: In his eye?
1: Yeah.
0: Oh, my gosh. Glad I didn't see that. Well, what's your name?
1: Andrea.
0: Andrea, thank you for calling Liveline. Here's your song.
1: Okay, thanks.
0: Bye. And by some crazy mistake, this has never happened. We go to the computer and we don't have the song, but we'll play it in a little.

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1: Line, what do you want to hear?
2: Hi, can we listen to some Black Eyed Peas?
1: Yeah, what do you like by them?
2: Meet Me Halfway.
1: Oh, I was hoping you'd pick that one. It's my personal favorite.
2: Great.
1: What's your name?
2: Andrea,
1: why do you like that song?
2: It just feels really nostalgic. I don't know.
1: All right, 2010, 16 years ago. How old were you then?
2: Probably 12.
1: 12, yeah, I was 9, so it really was easier for us.
2: It was, yeah.
1: Where are you calling from?
2: California,
1: Mexico. All right, cool. Thanks for being on Lifeline. Here's your song.
2: Thank you.
1: Bye.

0: 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This is Live Line, and my name is Mason. Later on tonight, we do a whole hour of throwbacks just like that. Whatever you want to hear, old or new, though, it's up to you. Shout-outs and dedications, the stories behind it. What are you doing? Where are you going? Our special guest tomorrow, by the way, on the show, right here on this radio station, is Bella Kay. She sings one of our most requested and one of Spotify and Apple Music's most streamed songs of the year, I Love It, I Love It, I Love It. And she just turned 20 years old. We're getting on Zoom with her. So we've been upgraded from phone calls to Zooms now, which is tragic because this is radio. You can't see her. But Monday, after we play the whole little thing here on the show, we're going to post the full interview and you'll be able to see her. And she is just absolutely stunning. I can't wait to ask her about how she got into music, how the song came to be, and who's that guy in the music video. Maybe the dating life. Anything you want right now, give us a call. Shoot us a text. We'll put you on the air all over North America. 85-LIVELINE. That's 85-LIVELINE.
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0: Mix 105.1. Hello, Line Line. What do you want to hear?
1: Can you do California Girl?
0: Yes, Katy Perry again. We play it every single night. Who's this?
1: Brent.
0: And
1: Iris.
0: And Cyrus?
1: Yeah, Iris.
0: Iris, like the Goo Goo Dolls.
1: Yeah.
0: Where are you calling from?
1: I'll say before, New York.
0: What's going on tonight?
1: Nothing really.
0: Nothing. Have you ever been to Montreal?
1: No. Yes, I have. He has.
0: Oh, he has. How long ago was that?
1: Pretty long ago, but we're going soon.
0: Oh, I'm going this weekend. Is there any place I should check out?
1: There's a place called the Botanical Garden.
0: Cool. I heard about that. And what do you do there?
1: You just check out like the scenery and stuff, and there's a bunch of flowers.
0: Is it free?
1: There's a bunch of like flowers and yes.
0: It is? Oh, good, because I work in radio. We don't have a big budget here.
1: Yeah.
0: Well, no, I'm excited. Cool. All right. Well, thanks for calling Live Line, and here's your song.
2: 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Let's take a journey.

Mix 105.1. We were supposed to play this about 25 minutes ago when Andrea from Salt Lake City called us for it. Somehow it got deleted. We had to quickly throw on a different one by Somber. Must have been our new virus removal software. Didn't like the song. My body isn't ready, which is what people say before they start working on OnlyFans.

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1: Hi.
0: Who's this?
1: This is Addie.
0: What do you want to hear, Addie?
1: Can I hear Boston by Stella Lefty?
0: Oh, yeah. Today's her birthday.
1: Oh, really?
0: Yeah. 24.
1: Wow. She's young.
0: Yeah. And she's not even from Boston. She's actually from Illinois.
1: Oh.
0: Where are you calling from?
1: Taylorsville, Utah.
0: All right. What are you doing tonight?
1: Currently sitting on my sister's bed watching my mom clean her room.
0: Wow, isn't that just incredible?
1: Yeah.
0: All right. Well, if you ever get the money or the time, you should go to Boston. It's a beautiful place.
1: All right.
0: On a train back to Boston. Thanks for calling Liveline, Addie.
1: Yeah.
0: Bye. See you.

0: 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What should we play next?
1: Young Forever is a great song, Jay-Z.
2: It is, and we'll play it. Who's this?
1: This is Crash from Magic 95 in Lawton. I figured I'd jump on it again since all the other radio people are calling.
0: Yeah, you're the fourth one tonight. What's happening?
1: That's awesome. Right now I'm winding the day down. You know, a day of programming is pretty interesting, so we're just winding the day down, hoping to get the AC fixed.
0: Overworked and underpaid.
1: There you go. That's just how we are. We're radio guys. Too damn ugly for TV and too good looking for anything else.
0: Yeah, a voice for newspaper and a face for radio.
1: There you go.
0: Thanks for calling Live Line.
1: You got it.
0: Bye, man.

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12: Liveline, what do you want to hear?
13: Is it live right now, Mason?
12: Yes, no pressure.
13: Okay, when the song's over, would you play Back to Being Friends by Somber?
12: Yeah, I'd love to. What's your name?
13: Carter from yesterday.
12: Oh, Carter from yesterday, Nebraska?
13: Yeah.
12: No. What city are you in?
13: Lexington.
12: Yes, Lexington. And what are you doing?
13: Oh, I'm just outside helping my mom carry her plants because Lexington was supposed to get hail tonight.
12: Oh, hail no. Well, let's play your song now. Stay safe. Thanks for calling Liveline.
13: Mood?

0: 1051. Hello, Lagline. What do you want to hear?
1: Of all things, I want to hear Come On, Eileen.
0: Oh, well, we can't go back that far. What, 1978 or something?
1: Computer technology, yeah, you can.
0: No. That's like playing a Justin Bieber song on the classic rock station. This doesn't fit.
1: I don't know why. I started hearing that song in my head, and I was like, I haven't heard that song in forever. It's like, I want to hear that.
0: Well, I guess that's where it's going to stay. How about something else?
1: How about Family Affair?
0: Oh, by Mary J. Blige. That's a banger.
1: Yeah,
0: I'll play that. What's your name?
1: My name is Cindy.
0: Cindy, where are you?
1: I am in Bryan, Texas.
0: All right. Thanks for calling Lagline. Back 25.

0: Liveline. What do you want to hear?
1: Could we do Risk It All by Bruno Mars?
0: Yeah. In fact, we found out earlier that this is now the most played song on the radio the past 2 weeks.
1: That's crazy.
0: Which means everybody's starting to get sick of it. That's all right. We'll do it again. What's your name?
1: Charlotte.
0: And where are you calling from, Charlotte?
1: Bemidji.
0: Minnesota. What do you like about this song?
1: It's just a really good song.
0: It's very relaxing. Sounds like summertime.
1: Yeah.
0: Okay, well, here it is. And thanks for calling Liveline.
1: Thank you.
0: Bye. For just a

0: Mix 1051.
1: Hello, live line. What do you want to hear?
2: Hi. Can you play Take It Off by Taylor Swift?
0: Yeah, we can do that one. What's your name?
2: My name is Sky.
0: Sky, where are you calling from?
2: I'm calling from St. George, Utah.
0: And what are you doing tonight?
2: I got my hair cut. I got some bangs.
0: Yeah, you got your hair all did.
2: I did.
0: And now you're going to shake it off, shake it off.
2: Shake it off, shake it off. Yeah.
0: Cool. Well, let's play your song right now. And here's Taylor Swift for the 5,000th time in the past 3 hours. Have a great night.

0: 1051. Liveline, what do you want to hear?
1: Hi, I was hoping to hear Benson Boone's Mystical Magical.
0: Okay, and if I hit this button, it'll start playing immediately. Who's this?
1: Joseph Taylor.
0: Where are you calling from?
1: Portage.
0: Portage, Manitoba?
1: La Prairie, yeah.
0: Every night's a geography test. What are you doing?
1: Nothing, just out for a drive with my mom and sister.
0: Oh, well, this song will make you want to drive off a cliff. Can you scream like him?
1: Not really, I don't think so.
0: Just wear some really tight underwear and then maybe you can.
1: That's funny.
0: All right, man, just say start and then we'll hit the button here.
1: Sure, start.
0: Boom. Okay, here it is. Thanks for calling Liveline. You guys have a great night.

0: live line. What do you want to hear?
1: Hey, my nephews want to hear something.
0: Oh, all right.
1: Yeah, he just got drafted with New Orleans Saints. Jordan Tyson and Jalen Tyson plays with the Cleveland Cavaliers. They're my nephews.
0: Oh, that's your nephew. They just got drafted, huh?
1: Yeah, Jordan just got drafted with New Orleans Saints, and he plays Saturday.
0: That's incredible. How does that feel?
1: That's great. But Tyson has been playing with Cleveland Cavaliers for 2 years now.
0: All right. Do they like Ariana Grande?
1: Oh, sure.
0: All right, how about we play her new song? Every guy likes her.
1: Okay, well, that's fine. Thank you, sir.
0: This is called Petal. Hey, what's your name?
1: My name's Stan.
0: And where are you from?
1: Columbus, Georgia.
0: Thank you for calling Lifeline, Stan.
1: Thank you, sir.
0: Bye.

0: 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Summer 2024. The years gone by, the memories, the people, the places. My name's Mason. 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She sings I Love It, I Love It, I Love It. No spaces, all lowercase. You have to say it just like that or she gets very upset. I Love It, I Love It, I Love It, I Love It, I Love It, I Love It. She's only 20 years old, by the way. We were one of the first stations or shows in America to play this song on the radio. So yes, I do take a little bit of credit for it. 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

0: 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Really making the most of these artist IDs tonight.
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0: This is Orbiter. 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

0: mix?
1: Go with From My Girlfriend, Sabrina Carpenter. Man Child.
0: All right, that's a good one. What's your name?
1: Brendan.
0: Where are you calling from, Brendan?
1: Utah.
0: Salt Lake City. Salt Lake City, cool. What are you doing tonight?
1: Well, tonight we're about to go grab some dinner, just listening to the radio. We're a big fan of the show.
0: Oh, well, we really do appreciate that. What do you want to say to her?
1: Jocelyn, I love you so much, and I can't wait to spend the rest of my life with you.
0: Oh, sounds like a proposal's on the way.
1: You could say that, maybe.
0: Well, whatever you want, I hope you get it. Thank you for calling Liveline. Have a happy life.
1: All right, you as well. Thank you.
0: Bye, bro.

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5: Phones are busy as hell tonight, but we'll try to get to you. I promise they're still open. Just call or text 85-LIVELINE. My name's Mason. It's Throwback Thursday. Some really good ones on the way. Stay tuned. Hello.
6: Could you do Shape of You by Ed Sheeran?
5: Oh, yeah. That's one of the biggest songs of all time. I think right now, in fact, it's still the second most streamed in the history of Spotify.
6: That's cool.
5: Yeah. What's your name?
6: Riley.
5: Riley, where are you calling from?
6: Bristol, New Hampshire.
5: What's going on tonight?
6: Just driving home from Road to WrestleMania.
5: Oh, my gosh. Is this your first time?
6: No, second.
5: And what's it like?
6: It's amazing. It's just really crazy.
5: Really crazy and fake.
6: Yeah.
5: But I hope you have a great time. Thanks for calling Liveline. Here's your song, 10 years ago.

0: And Rewind, hello.
1: Do you have any, like, Rihanna songs?
0: I sure do. Do you have a favorite?
1: Do you have Rude Boy?
0: Rude Boy, yeah, we play that.
1: Okay, yeah, that one.
0: What's your name?
1: Tessa.
0: Tessa, where are you calling from?
1: Gothenburg, Nebraska.
0: What are you doing tonight?
1: I'm getting home from cheer practice.
0: Oh, did you used to call us a couple of years ago?
1: Probably.
0: You sound familiar, and I recognize the name on the caller ID, too.
1: Yeah, probably.
0: Is it your mom or something? Or it says Marilee Peterson.
1: Oh, maybe my old phone number.
0: You don't know who that is?
1: No.
0: Well, somebody's paying your phone bill every month.
1: I guess.
0: Well, let's play your song right now. Thanks for

0: Rewind. Who's this?
1: Gavin.
0: Hi, Gavin. What do you want to hear?
1: Can I hear Swing by Soulja Boy and Savage?
0: Oh, wow. That's a good party song. We haven't played it in years, man.
1: Yeah, I like that one.
0: I do, too. How'd you think of it?
1: I've been listening to Spotify recently.
0: Oh, well, we don't want you to listen to Spotify. We want you to listen to us, and we'll play it right now. How about that?
1: Sounds good.
0: What are you doing?
1: I'm on my way home from work right now.
0: Oh, cool. What do you do for work?
1: I work with a construction company.
0: Well, we'll have you swinging all night long. Thanks for calling Liveline. Let's go back. 2008. Holy smokes.
1: You betcha.
0: Bye, bro.
1: Later.
2: This your boy Soulja Boy, tell him. This girl says she got a dope hip swing all night long. Oh, nah, nah. Oh, nah, nah. Oh, nah, nah. Oh, nah, nah.

0: songs from the same year, mixed back to back and programmed by your requests. Tonight, 2011.
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15: And we hear Big Girls Don't Cry by Fergie.
14: Oh, that song makes me cry, and I'm a big boy. But big boys don't cry.
15: I could choose something else.
14: No, no, no, that's a perfect song. Everybody loves it.
15: All right.
14: What's your name?
15: For sure. Danielle.
14: Danielle, where are you calling from?
15: Jonesboro, Arkansas.
14: I hear Noah Kahan blasting in the background. You like that song?
15: Yes.
14: He's so good. I think as 20 years go by, we'll be playing his songs on the Throwback Hour.
15: Yes, we will, for sure.
14: And let's play yours now. Fergie, thanks for calling Live Line.
15: Thank you. Bye.

0: Mix 105.1. I'm not crying. You're crying. Lifeline Rewind. What do you want to hear?
1: Oh, you could do Boyfriend by Justin Bieber.
0: Oh, I'd be happy to. I love that song. But, you know, who cares what I think? This is about you. What's your name?
1: My name is Jordan.
0: Jordan, where are you calling from?
1: Grand Island.
0: Nebraska. And what memory does that bring back for you?
1: Pretty much my childhood, because throughout my childhood, I was obsessed with Justin Bieber.
0: Oh, you're not anymore?
1: Not really.
0: Not even the old Justin Bieber? You're not still obsessed with him?
1: What is it?
0: In the glory days?
1: Oh, yeah.
0: Well, he's still kind of cool. He's just got a different type of style, I guess.
1: Yeah.
0: Let me play your song right now. 2012. Thanks for calling Lifeline.
1: Thank you.

0: 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Hello.
1: Hi there. Can you play What's Up?
0: By Four Non Blondes?
1: Yes, please.
0: Boy, we'd have to charge you for that one. That's way, way, way back. What's in it for me?
1: Enjoyment.
0: Enjoyment. Do you want me to sing it, or should we just play it?
1: You can play it, please.
0: All right. This is one of the biggest songs of all time, honestly. I don't think anybody would actually get mad if we play this.
1: Oh, I don't think so.
0: What's your name?
1: Ashley.
0: And where are you calling from?
1: Minnesota.
0: Are you there with somebody?
1: Yeah. Carly.
0: Ashley and Carly. All right. Well, thanks for calling Liveline, and here's your song, 1993.
1: Thank you.
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take this off the record player now. Oh, put it back in the trash where it belongs. Oh, there we go. That's right.

0: Mix 105.1. Big three countdown. Tonight's most requested songs is next. Thanks again for the 2011 edition of our Throwback Thursday Trifecta. DJ Dr. Fox will do it again 1 week from tonight with a different year. You know, I think we have somebody on the phone who wants to pick another song.
1: Will you guys play Price Tag by Jesse J?
0: Oh, yeah. What is it about that song? You're not the first person to request it in the past couple weeks. It's like coming back again.
1: Anything about the old stuff, man. That's what people like.
0: Yeah, whatever happened to her?
1: I don't know. A lot of things. Maybe she got too much money or didn't like getting enough.
0: Well, I know she had to spend a lot of it. I actually just remembered she had cancer.
1: I try to stay in my own boat.
0: Apparently, she cried for a long time after finding out she had cancer, which was a couple of years ago. But back in May, she announced that she's cancer-free. Which is so good. I'm happy for her. Who's this?
1: Savannah and Lincoln out in Niles, Michigan.
0: Oh, fabulous. Here's your song. Thanks for calling. Lifeline. It's not about the money.
1: You ready?
0: Bye.
1: Good night.

0: Hey guys, this is Bruno Mars. It's time for the big three, the most requested songs tonight.
1: Here's tonight's most popular songs in North America by your request. Liveline B3.
2: Oh, first time in there for this song, but definitely not her first time. Probably for a lot of things. Libby Rodrigo, Stupid Song, number three on Liveline.

0: simulated requests. Tonight's Live. Number one.
1: And that's it for us. We're back tomorrow night with the Party Songs Weekend and our special guest on Zoom. We're talking to Bella Kay. You're going to find out all the fabulous things about her and the song I Love It, I Love It, I Love It, one of our most requested. Number 5 tonight, by the way, and the most streamed of the year. And my name's Mason. There's nowhere else in the world I'd rather be than playing all this great music just for you. Summer flies by. Stay positive, work hard, surround yourself with good people. Be your dream. Just when

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0: Mix. Well, John, coming up at 7:50, we're doing our playlist playoff, and we're talking about the song of the summer.
1: Yeah.
0: Right? We're trying to nail it down to what we think is the song of the summer. But I noticed that on our list, none of us have this one.
1: This right here?
0: Yeah.

0: Now, John, surely you're familiar with Phoenix Flexen and his viral song Rubbers.
1: Phoenix Flexen sounds like a name from Harry Potter.
0: That's a great point.
1: I am not familiar with this.
0: And you know what? His wizardry must be studied. So this song, Rubbers, is a very interesting song that has gone viral this summer, and it's created this interesting wave in the hip-hop and rap community. Obviously, this is an interesting departure from what we typically consider rap and hip-hop.
1: Sure.
0: As it sounds very 80s synth-inspired, very The Smiths, Morrissey kind of flavor, kind of The Cure, a Robert Smith type flavor. Well, this song has been at the heart of a lot of controversy because it's basically very, very obviously AI-generated.
1: It is?
0: And this rapper, Phoenix Flexen, who is originally part of this group called Shoreline Mafia, he has denied it being AI-generated.
2: Swiping cards and stacking chips. I saw you sinking ships.
1: This is AI?
2: Let me stand up the pouring rain.
0: Oh, yeah. No, it is big time AI. In fact, this AI software that he used, it's called Treblo. And even the company Treblo came out and said, yeah, this looks like something we would make. like everything, despite his, you know, pleas that saying, nah, man, this was us. It's 100% not.
1: Okay.
0: So, a very interesting sound. And now, we've got bigger acts trying to jump on this train, including Tyga, who just dropped a new album called Starface. And it sounds a little similar.
3: Speeding down the coast in a vintage ride.
1: Wow.
3: Flex the water where the secrets hide.
1: It's like the same song.
0: It's like the same song. Same rhythm, same melody, same vocal delivery.
1: Now, is he just mimicking what Felix?
0: No. This is, well, you could say he's mimicking him in that he followed the process of using AI to make an 80s synth pop rap hip hop album. So, this is the first album in, I think, 19 years, it says, for Pitchfork to give it a 0 out of 10 review. 0 out of 10.
1: So Pitchfork is a music industry album or a magazine.
0: Yes, they are a publication, reviewer website, and they are a little critical sometimes, but they're also well-respected, and they don't give out zeros very often. But Tyga's new album has received a 0, basically for being a ripoff of Phoenix Flexen and for being an AI-generated album.
1: They're so similar. This is the first one.
0: Uh-huh.
1: This is Felix.
0: Yeah.
2: Swiping cards and stacking chips.
1: And here's Tyga.
0: Uh-huh.
3: Speeding down the coast in a vintage ride.
0: Right?
1: Yeah.
0: I mean, yeah. So it isn't just saying that Tyga made a bad album. It's using it as an example of what it sees as a troubling future for music. Technology making it incredibly easy to manufacture something that sounds like music without very much human creativity behind it.
1: You know what I've learned?
0: Huh?
1: I like AI slop.
0: Yeah,
1: I do.
0: You really do.
1: I do.
0: Uh huh.
1: I'm just like a little piggy.
0: Give me that gruel.
1: Yeah, I'm like
0: that AI slot.
1: I do.
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1: Jake, we've talked before about how you worked at In-N-Out.
2: Yeah, I served my time as an associate. I had the little paper hat. I had my red apron.
1: Were you a good employee?
2: I think I was all right. I think I did okay.
1: You threw away a man's dentures.
2: That was an accident. That's because I was trying to do my job well. I was trying to clean the table. I thought the guy was gone. He was in the bathroom. So I took his tray and I threw it away. And, a man came up to me with gums and said, "You throw away my teeth." So then I had to, dig through the trash, find them, clean them off.
1: But that makes you the good employee. You dug through the trash.
2: Well, I felt a responsibility to this man.
1: You could have said no.
2: That's tough, man. Get some new teeth.
1: I find that the two fast food places with the best customer service.
2: Yeah.
1: In-N-Out.
2: Yeah.
1: Chick-fil-A.
2: Yeah. See, that's where I get a little aggravated, okay? My buttons get a little pressed.
1: Really?
2: Because I feel like Chick-fil-A gets way more credit for their customer service than they deserve.
1: They say my pleasure.
2: Yeah, because they're forced to. And I don't feel like they mean it.
1: You don't think that Chick-fil-A has good customer service?
2: Obviously, there's some that will mean it. There's good employees everywhere. But I feel like, overall, Chick-fil-A gets absolutely glazed. They are like, "Oh, Chick-fil-A, they're the best employees in the world." No, I think In-N-Out's actually better.
1: Oh, see, because you're an In-N-Out fanboy.
2: I have been on the inside.
1: Yeah.
2: I know what it's like.
1: Mm.
2: I think that In-N-Out has overall better customer service.
1: Well, let me tell you. Maybe you haven't been to this Chick-fil-A in Georgia. There's a video making the rounds showing a Chick-fil-A worker chasing after a customer who was driving away to take them a drink they forgot at the window.
2: Okay.
1: Yeah, she was running down the street after the vehicle with hot coffee in her hand.
2: Oh, it's hot coffee?
1: Yeah.
2: Wow.
1: Yeah. Another couple in a separate car caught it all on video.
2: Okay.
1: In fact, here it is. This is their video watching it.
3: Oh, my God. Chick-fil-A at the best.
4: That is crazy.
3: Good God.
4: She need a tip.
1: Jesus.
4: But I love it, though.
3: Listen, if you're a business owner and you just saw that lady running after the car to deliver a coffee that the person drove off on all the way to Chick-fil-A, she's on the road running. Listen, if you have that level of service, you will win in business.
1: Lawyered.
2: Yeah, big whoop.
1: Oh, my God.
2: I did that all the time.
1: You ran after people with hot coffee in your hand.
2: I was always chasing cars. Oh, no, you got the wrong burger. You know?
1: It's because you gave the wrong burger.
2: That's not my fault.
1: That's
2: their fault for not checking their bag.
1: Both can be true. You realize that, right?
2: What?
1: Chick-fil-A can have good employees and In-N-Out.
2: Nah.
1: Okay.
2: Nah. All right. Only one can be king.

0: 1051.
1: Well, John, you know I'm a big gamer.
2: Oh yeah.
1: I love a good video game.
2: Yeah.
1: I'm always talking your ear off about GTA 6 or yeah, whatever games
2: I know
1: consuming my life at the moment. Well, I might have to bid thee farewell.
2: To gaming?
1: No.
2: To here?
1: To you, John.
2: To Mix 1051?
1: I think I might have to go work for the FAA.
2: That's quite the left turn.
1: Yeah, well, you know, the FAA, they're hiring gamers as air traffic controllers. Did you hear about this?
2: No.
1: Yes, the FAA hired more than 2,000 gamers to train as air traffic controllers.
2: I have heard that we are in a slump when it comes to air traffic controllers.
1: Yes, we
2: need
1: are
2: to fill a lot of spots. Why gamers? Like, what do they do?
1: Well, that's a great question, John. I'm so glad you asked.
2: I can stare at a screen.
1: Transportation Secretary Sean Duffy has promoted gamers as having skills that can translate to air traffic control work, particularly their ability to process large amounts of information and react quickly. He says, quote, a lot of what they do playing games is what they do. It's controlling traffic in the air. Of course. Mm. Of course. Now, John, a gamer that has now become an air traffic controller, they can make up to $144,000 every year.
2: Some good money.
1: Starting salary.
2: That's yeah, starting?
1: Yeah, but I mean, pay varies depending on a controller's experience, where yeah, they work. Less experienced controllers at smaller airports earn close to $60,000 a year on average, according to aviation experts. But they point to the major shortage of air traffic controllers as the reason for this big push and initiative to hire. So this has sparked some alarm and skepticism among critics, saying that air traffic control is a highly specialized job where mistakes can have catastrophic consequences. This is true. However, so does gaming. I must say.
2: Yeah.
1: I mean, have you ever been in a battle royale when you are one of the final squads?
2: I can't say I have.
1: When the sweat is dripping off of your controller, that's high stakes.
2: I don't feel like there's any reason to, like, roll your eyes at this.
1: No. You know,
2: actually, they're saying that surgeons who do video games are better at surgery.
1: Really?
2: Yeah, hand-eye coordination.
1: I believe it.
2: So, to me, it's like, if this is a muscle that makes you better at this job, hire them.
1: Yeah.
2: I'm not sure if I want my air traffic controller living in their parents' basement at 40, but you know.
1: As long as we keep these young men and women fueled with Doritos and Mountain Dew, then I think our skies should be clear.
2: We're going to be okay.
1: Uh-huh.
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0: It's Friday! Woo-hoo! Oh, you did it. You made it through another week. Congratulations. John and Jake hanging out in studio. It is chillier this morning, 63 degrees.
7: Love it.
0: Did you have to make it through the I-15 river?
7: There's a river?
0: Last night, it was flooding so bad on I-15. People
7: really?
0: Were posting on social media that Utah had a new river.
7: Wow. So we've got Sears Lake.
0: Yep.
7: And we've got I-15 river.
0: Yes, exactly.
7: This is amazing.
0: What a world.
7: We don't need the Great Salt Lake.
0: No, we're going to be fine.
7: Exactly.
0: Yeah, no, there was some flooding there in like Sandy.
7: Wow.
0: And, did you experience it downtown Salt Lake?
7: No, I didn't see any flooding.
0: Okay.
7: I mean, we had a little bit of rain. I loved the rain.
0: Yeah.
7: That was awesome. I hope we get some more today.
0: 40% chance.
7: 40?
0: Yeah.
7: Okay.
0: This afternoon. All we'll right. see if we get some. I sent an early morning text, and
7: yeah?
0: I'm curious, in this day and age where people have do not disturb, do you still wait till like business hours, normal hours to send a text, or will you just send a text
7: as soon as
0: like when it pops in your mind?
7: I wait.
0: You do
7: I
0: wait?
7: Feel like, yeah, I'm not going to text you at 11 p.m. because I know you're not going to.
0: And I do have do not disturb, but I don't have like, there's certain people who can get through it. You're one of them.
7: I can get through?
0: Yeah, because I'm always
7: Aww.
0: Afraid like, oh, if I sleep in, I want to make sure someone can get a hold of me.
7: John.
0: So don't abuse the power.
7: Wow.
0: But I was up at, you know, 4:30 getting ready for the show.
7: Uh-huh.
0: And I realized, oh, I haven't texted Chase from SLC Foodie
7: Uh-oh.
0: To confirm that he's going to be on with us. Chase comes on every Friday about 8:05. And I know he's good for it, but I always like to send like a quick little reminder text.
7: Yeah.
0: So I ended up sending it like at 5:30 this morning. And he wrote right back.
7: Whoa, he's up?
0: And I don't know if I woke him up.
7: Oh, are you afraid?
0: Yeah.
7: You worried that maybe you interrupted his beauty sleep?
0: We're going to have to ask. And then I was like, well, I already sent one. So then I text a few other people that I had thought that I needed to text.
7: Anybody else up?
0: And no one had the send later option. Do you know how, like, if you text like another iPhone, you can actually set it up to send later on?
7: Really?
0: Yeah.
7: Wow. I've never gotten that option.
0: Oh, I'll show you how to do it.
7: Okay, wow.
0: It's pretty cool.
7: Look at you, Mr. Tech.
0: But I guess, so I'm like, well, I guess I'm just blowing everyone up at 5:30 in the morning. No one else wrote back.
7: No.
0: So I'm hoping their do not disturb did what it's supposed to do.
7: Yeah,
0: in theory. That's like a stress of mine. If like, am I supposed to wait? Or in this day and age, are you expected to have do not disturb on?
7: Well, it's like, yeah, like there's also the age old debate as is 10 p.m.
0: That's the same way, right? Like people will text me at 10:30, 11 o'clock at night. I don't see it till the morning. Do not disturb has done its job.
7: Some people say it's 9 o'clock. That's the cutoff for business hours.
0: I believe
7: some
0: 9 o'clock.
7: Say 10 p.m.
0: 9 o'clock's too late.
7: Yeah.
0: After 8 p.m., it's too late.
7: If I called you at 9 p.m., would you answer?
0: If you called me at 9 p.m., I'm thinking someone died.
7: Wow.
0: Like if there's a 9 o'clock call, it's an emergency.
7: Yeah.
0: Otherwise, it could wait till morning.
7: You don't want to just catch up at 9 p.m.?
0: That's not a good time to be calling me just to chat.
7: Ah.
0: And I know, like, if you call me, I'm picking up.
7: Yeah?
0: Yeah, because I'm like, oh, it's something.
7: It's an emergency.
0: I'm not sending you to voicemail at 9. You call me at, like, 3 in the afternoon, I'm sending you to voicemail.
7: So what you're saying is I need to call you more often. So
0: then it won't feel like an emergency.
7: Yeah,
0: yeah,
7: okay.
0: That's good. Yeah, keep calling me. That's a good idea.
7: You got it.
0: Let's get to On This Day.
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9: On This Day in Pop Culture History.
0: It was on this day, August 14th in 1953, a man named David noticed his son was having a pretty hard time playing baseball because he was always breaking windows or losing the balls on the school roof. And the kid also showed no skills at throwing a curveball.
7: Hmm.
0: So David took a round-shaped perfume carton. He cut slots into the halves of the perfume carton. And then when he threw the ball, it curved. And you know what that ended up being?
7: What?
0: The wiffle ball.
7: Oh.
0: Yeah.
7: Of course.
0: The wiffle ball.
7: Interesting.
0: You ever play with one?
7: Yeah. I
0: As
7: mean, like,
0: kid?
7: Yeah, like recess.
0: So frustrating. It won't go far enough.
7: No.
0: Bomb. David planned it that way.
7: Wow. That was the way he wanted it to be.
0: It was invented for that exact reason.
7: To be flimsy?
0: Yeah. To really suck.
7: Yeah. To just kind of biff it.
0: It was on this day in 2020, 6 years ago. Yeah, can you name the show?
7: Oh, sure can. Mr. Ted Lasso.
0: Ted Lasso premiered on Apple TV. You're watching the new season. The reviews have been fine for it. Have you watched all the episodes?
7: No, I've just seen the first episode so far. I need to get caught up. I think it's a great show. It is what it is. It's a little corny sometimes, but that's what I'm there for.
0: Okay, but if it's such a great show, why are you behind?
7: Why am I behind? Because I'm watching Succession, and that's a better show.
0: That makes
7: let's
0: sense.
7: Let's be real.
0: Yeah. All right, let's give away some tickets this Friday morning. Tickets to Doja Cat. Doja Cat taking over the Maverick Center on October 10th. We're giving you free concert tickets right now. Just asking you to be the first caller of the morning. Tell us what you're doing this weekend. Your answer can be nothing. Your answer could be you're going to see me tomorrow at the Pink Box live broadcast starting at 9 a.m. Whatever you want, but call us at 844-649-1051. Jake, what do we have coming up?
7: We're going to talk what's trending, Utah ski resorts, and Selena is getting sued.
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1: Salt Lake sunrise over the Wasatch. Grab your coffee, hit the road. We're your workday wingman. Nor woman. Mix 105.1. Let's make today unstoppable.
0: Jack, good morning. How you doing?
15: Good, good.
0: Hey, Jack, let me ask you. When you send a text message, do you worry about sending it too late or too early, or do you believe it's on the other person to have a do not disturb set up?
15: It's on the other person. I'm just like you guys. I go to bed at 8 o'clock, get up about 3:34.
0: Yeah, okay. So if you're sending a text like in the morning, that's on them. Have the do not disturb on. Then they can see it when they wake up.
15: Yep, I'm like John. I panic when people call me late at night.
0: Yes, I know.
7: I don't know what happened.
0: Hey, Jack, what's your plans for this weekend? Anything fun?
15: Taking the kids back to school shopping because school starts next week here in Weber County.
0: Awesome, man. Well, you're the first caller of the day. Yeah! Jack, Doja Cat tickets are yours. Congratulations.
15: Heck yeah.
0: Hey, hold on. I just got to get some info from you, okay?
15: All right.
7: Coming up in 3 minutes, I'm going to tell you about the movies hitting theaters this weekend.

0: Olivia Dean, Mix 105.1, 620. Good morning, 63 right now. Going to climb up to about 80 today. Possible rain, 40% chance expected. I was just talking to Jack off air, who won the Doja Cat tickets.
1: Yeah.
0: And Jack's like, dude, I've been listening to you on Mix for 9 years.
1: Yeah, it's amazing.
0: I'm like, dang, Jack. And he goes, this is the first time I've been able to get through and talk on the radio station.
1: That's so crazy.
0: And I'm just like, call in more.
1: Yeah, we don't have calls like every second of the day.
0: Yeah.
2: Call in.
0: We like to talk to you. And if we can't get in, always you can use the open mic feature as well on the Mix app. Just download that app and then you can send us a voice message whenever you want. Jake, should we do it?
1: Let's do it. Let's talk what's trending. Well, happy Friday. Let's talk about the movies hitting theaters this weekend, including the end of Oak Street.
3: Did anybody else see that weird light last night?
4: What weird light?
3: The wind was blowing all crazy. Starbuck was freaked out and barking.
5: Could have been lights from a helicopter.
4: Or a UFO. Aliens.
5: Shut up, Dad.
1: Yeah, a little spooky. It is a sci-fi survival film written, produced, and directed by David Robert Mitchell. We've got Anne Hathaway, Ewan McGregor, Maisie Stella, and Christian Convery as a family whose suburban neighborhood has been transported from 1982 into prehistoric times.
0: Like Land of the Lost?
1: A little bit.
0: That's
1: yeah.
0: What it sounds like.
1: Yeah, kind of like Land of the Lost, but maybe no Klingons.
0: Okay.
1: And less funny.
0: Yeah.
1: Because it sounds a little spooky.
0: I've seen the trailer, and it looks good.
1: Yeah.
0: Like, the trailer was just like, you see this nice suburban neighborhood, all of a sudden pterodactyls are, like, picking people up.
1: Yeah.
0: And I'm like, okay.
1: And I think this is what is replacing the Odyssey in the IMAX.
0: Oh, that makes sense.
1: So, I guess it's a big one. It's a big movie.
0: Have you heard any reviews? I mean, I know we're going to have our movie guy, Jake, in later on this morning.
1: Currently on IMDb, we're sitting at a 6.6 out of 10.
0: Okay.
1: On Rotten Tomatoes, we're sitting at an 85%.
0: All right.
1: And on IGN, a 7 out of 10.
0: Okay.
1: So it seems not okay. Bad.
0: Seems
1: they're
0: okay.
1: Not nuking it,
0: right.
1: But it's not the best movie of the year.
0: Yeah.
1: So I don't know. It looks like a fun movie. I think if you want to go to the movie theaters to like get out of the heat, this is the one to see.
0: Sure.
1: You know what I mean? Well, we also got some new music from Benny Blanco today. He dropped his album Hermoso. And Benny Blanco's wife, Selena Gomez, you know they're married, right?
0: What?
1: Yeah.
0: Oh.
1: I hate to break the news to you, but yeah, they're married. Selena Gomez is getting sued. Her mom, Mandy Teefy, and their former business partner are being sued for allegedly defrauding investors of their mental health company, Wondermind. So this mental health startup, Wondermind, says it aims to destigmatize mental illness and offer daily mental fitness tools through online content, including newsletters, essays, and podcasts. Well, two companies claim they invested $1.2 million in September of 2022 and were duped into believing that Wondermind had the infrastructure, leadership, and resources necessary to become profitable. Selena was also accused of ignoring her contractual duty to build the company through social media, advertising deals, and TV appearances.
0: Yikes.
1: So the lawsuit states, quote, "The partnerships did not exist. The initiatives never materialized. The app was never built." So the plaintiffs say it was hidden from investors that Wondermind had just been quietly collapsing for 3 years. They didn't find out that there were internal struggles until there was an expose published by The Cut last September.
0: So wait, they gave over $2 million, these two investors, and they're like, no, we're working on an app. Don't worry about it.
1: Yeah.
0: And the investor's like, hey, how's the app going? And they're going, oh, no, the app's going great.
1: Oh, it's awesome.
0: Oh, my gosh. You wait until you see it.
1: Oh, you got no clue.
0: And then
1: and they had no clue.
0: Okay.
1: Yeah. Uh-huh. Yeah.
0: Jeez.
1: So, you know, we'll keep an eye on that. I think it's interesting. A California bill that would have capped concert ticket resale prices at 10%. This was to combat the insane resale economy that we live in now for live concerts. Well, it has failed to advance in the state legislature. The proposal, known as the California Fans First Act, was intended to curb ticket scalpers and brokers who buy tickets and resell them at huge markups. So supporters argued that the cap would remove much of the financial incentive for professional resellers, making tickets more affordable for the actual fans. They also said lower resale prices could help independent venues by reducing the number of empty seats and encouraging concert goers to spend more on food, drinks, and merchandise.
0: Yeah.
1: So the bill faced significant opposition, including from StubHub, which reportedly spent millions lobbying against it. Nice. And critics of price caps have argued that they could push resale activity underground or create unintended effects in the ticket market. So they're basically saying resellers will find a way.
0: It's a hard one, right? Because if I'm trying to resell my tickets, I want to get as much profit as possible for it.
1: Yeah.
0: That's that side of it.
1: Yeah.
0: The other side of it is, hey, all these people went, got tickets before me, never planned on seeing the artist, mm-hmm. and they just wanted to jack up the prices so I have to pay more.
1: Yeah.
0: And that's
1: yeah,
0: the other side of it.
1: It's really become
0: a, it's a problem.
1: A very big problem,
0: it's a huge problem
1: for ticket sales yeah. and the live music industry. So the proposal was part of a broader push to reform ticketing in California. Another bill would target like speculative ticketing and deceptive resale websites. But we'll have to see how those move along. And then in some local Utah news, Utah ski resorts are concerned that the Sunshine Protection Act, this is the act that would make daylight savings time permanent year-round, yeah. it would significantly disrupt winter operations. So if this bill passed, Utah's winter sunrises would occur around 9 a.m., leaving lots of resorts much darker during crucial morning preparation hours. So Deer Valley officials say that natural light is essential for ski patrol, avalanche mitigation, grooming, lift inspections, maintenance. Thousands of employees could need schedule changes, potentially delaying resort openings. So supporting businesses like ski rental shops, restaurants would also be affected. There's also concerns for just people who want to go ski.
0: Yeah, you know, I was listening to a podcast actually this morning that was talking about this bill.
1: Mm-hmm.
0: This so if you don't know, it's getting close.
1: That's crazy.
0: Not having to switch times anymore. And there's daylight saving and daylight standard time.
1: Yeah.
0: And the idea is we would stay with the one that stays bright later. But here's the other problem. Last time they tried to do this, mm-hmm. all these parents got upset because they didn't realize that their children, like you said, the sunrise wouldn't be till 9 a.m.
1: Yeah.
0: Would be walking to school, waiting for the bus.
1: Yeah.
0: In just absolute darkness.
1: Yeah, exactly.
0: And that became a big problem back then, which is why they went back to it.
1: Interesting.
0: So, I don't know. Like, I didn't think about any of this.
1: As much as I dread setting my clock forward an hour in the springtime, I will gladly do that if that means that I don't have a sunrise at 9 a.m. Like, that's insane.
0: It would throw us off so bad.
1: It would truly make my life, like, it would affect it in such a way that yeah. it is dumb.
0: All of our 6 o'clock friends, like, we would feel like we're waking up at midnight.
1: Oh, my gosh.
0: It would be terrible.
1: Yeah, if I thought I had a problem going to bed early now.
0: Yeah.
1: Oh, my gosh.
0: I know.
1: So we'll definitely keep an eye on this bill because that'll really affect the ski season. And that's what's trending.
0: All right. Thank you, Jake. Coming up next, we'll check in with yesterday's hot topic. And then today, we're talking restaurants. It's all coming up here on Mix 105.1. Happy Friday.

0: Hello, Lefty and Boston, 635 Mix 1051. Good morning to you. We're so glad you're hanging out with us. I want to say hi to Savannah from Alpine. Good morning, Savannah from Alpine, sending us a nice DM this morning. All right, Jake, let's go back to yesterday's hot topic.
1: Yeah, for yesterday's hot topic, we were talking the self-checkout lane at the grocery store. There's a new policy. Is this at a specific grocery store?
0: No, it's a bill that they're floating in New York.
1: Okay, so it's a New York bill that says basically the self-checkout lane should save you 10% off your total order because they're not having to pay a cashier.
0: Yeah.
1: So it makes sense to me. So we want to know, would you use self-checkout for 10% off? 95% of people say yes. 5% say, no, thank you. I'll stick with the cashier.
0: Almost everyone voting yes also has dropped a DM saying, I already use self-checkout.
1: Yeah, no, this would just be a nice little bonus.
0: I have like a number in my head. If it's like 5 and below, I'll do self-checkout. Mm-hmm. But once I get too high, I'm like, no, I'm not doing this.
1: Yeah, no, there's a line.
0: Derek wrote us an interesting DM saying, when you're talking about 10% discount for self-checkout, it made me wonder if people had the same complaints when gas stations became self-service.
1: Mm.
0: Yeah, because back in the day, there was someone there who would fill up your car.
1: Isn't that in Oregon? They still have that?
0: Yeah, I think
1: so. That's crazy.
0: And I believe they do charge a little bit more
1: because somebody is filling your tank.
0: Yeah. Wow. And it's like you have to let them.
1: That's crazy.
0: You can't be like, no, I got it.
1: Like I know how to do this.
0: It's a union job. I don't know. It's something, though. Hey, coming up next, a brand new hot topic. And today we're talking restaurants, specifically the menu, after Olivia Rodrigo.

0: Olivia Rodrigo, Mix 105.1, 639. Good morning, John and Jake hanging out in studio. Sarah just sent a text message saying, I'm taking my LCSW exam today. Can I please get a shout out? You got it, Sarah. Ooh. LCSW, Licensed Clinical Social Worker.
1: Oh,
0: so
1: wow.
0: This is the big one. This is the one that finishes. She's done her hours.
1: Yeah.
0: She's probably been an associate.
1: Man.
0: And today she gets to take that final test. Get that big license.
1: You got this.
0: And keep on keeping on. Got to go to the testing center.
1: Whew.
0: The testing center hits. It's stressful.
1: Were you a believer in the gum theory?
0: Were you
1: studying with a piece of gum?
0: I mean, I'm a pretty big gum.

0: chewer.
1: Yeah.
0: But I don't think I've ever believed like in the theory of the gum theory.
2: No.
0: Where it helps you.
1: And I feel like focused. The testing center makes you spit it out anyways.
0: The testing center, they treat you like a criminal the moment you walk in.
1: They treat you like you're guilty.
0: I know.
1: They're like, I know that you're cheating. I know that you're going
0: to
1: cheat.
0: Nothing gives me more anxiety than going to one.
1: Uh-huh.
0: I really do. Like,
1: they make you show your wrists.
0: Yes.
1: They pat you down.
0: Flip your pockets inside out.
1: Uh-huh.
0: I'm like, come on. I'm a 43-year-old.
1: Walk in a straight
0: man.
1: Line.
0: Like, give me a break.
1: Recite the alphabet backwards.
0: Let's get to the hot topic. Hot topics, that daily poll that goes up there on Instagram at Mix1051 Utah. It's up on the Insta stories. You know, I was mentioning how we're going to have Chasen from the Instagram account SLC Foodie.
1: Yeah.
0: Later on this morning. He always gives us new restaurants to try. And it got me thinking, do you look up the restaurant menu before you get there? Or do you wait until you're sitting down and then you open it up?
1: Oh,
0: so if you're going somewhere new.
1: Right. No, I always look up the menu.
0: Do you really?
1: There's got to be something that I like. I don't want to show up somewhere and then just be like, oh, man, there's nothing here for me.
0: You can't just sit there at a new restaurant, open it up, and be like, well, I guess these are my choices.
1: I mean, like 9 times out of 10, there's going to be something.
0: Right.
1: But I like knowing what I'm getting into ahead of time. I like having a plan.
0: Yeah, Jen likes to look it up, too. I think it, like, gets her excited.
1: Yeah.
0: Like, oh, I can't wait to try this.
1: Yeah, I want to see pictures. I want to look at the menu. I just don't want to, like, go out of my way, especially if it's, like, a commute or something. I don't want to waste my time.
0: All right, a couple months ago, I suggested to you a steak restaurant here in town.
1: Yes.
0: Did you look up the menu after I suggested
1: yes,
0: it?
1: Yes, I did.
0: You did?
1: Yeah.
0: Oh.
1: And then I went, and it was great.
0: If you would have suggested a restaurant to me, I would have just been like, okay.
1: And you just would have gone?
0: Yeah.
1: You wouldn't have looked up the menu?
0: No.
1: Really?
0: No.
1: Wow. You trust me that much?
0: I don't look up the menu.
1: Okay.
0: It's shocking to me.
1: Yeah.
0: How many people need to see the menu before arriving at a restaurant.
1: I just want to get a gist. I just want to see what we're looking at.
0: That gives me something to do when I'm sitting there.
1: For example, it was like, oh, okay, good to know. They don't have fries at this steak restaurant.
0: Oh, okay.
1: They've got potatoes au gratin.
0: Yes.
1: Delicious.
0: Uh-huh.
1: I can't wait to order this tonight.
0: But mentally you had to prepare.
1: I needed a little bit of prep time.
0: Yeah.
1: You know, I had to get ready.
0: No, that seems weird to me.
1: I mean, obviously I'll look through the menu when I get there.
0: Sitting there.
1: For example, it was like, oh, okay, good to know. They don't have fries at this
0: restaurant.
1: I just want to get a gist. I just want to see what we're looking at.
0: That gives me something to do when I'm sitting there.
1: For example, it was like, oh, okay, good to know. They don't have fries at this steak restaurant.
0: Oh, okay.
1: They've got potatoes au gratin.
0: Yes.
1: Delicious.
0: Uh-huh.
1: I can't wait to order this tonight.
0: But mentally you had to prepare.
1: I needed a little bit of prep time.
0: Yeah.
1: You know, I had to get ready.
0: No, that seems weird to me.
1: I mean, obviously I'll look through the menu when I get there too, and like if surprise. But no, I want to know what I'm getting into.
0: Now that I think about it, you know where you'll go to, I don't know, Vegas, and the menu will be on, like, the outside, and you can kind of look at it for a minute?
1: Exactly.
0: I don't even look at that.
1: Really?
0: Yeah, maybe it's me. Maybe I'm the weird one.
1: I mean, with Vegas, it's like, okay, you've only got so much time. You're not guaranteed that, like, you can get a table immediately.
0: Yeah.
1: So before you commit to, like, getting on a wait list or, like, feeding your family,
0: yeah,
1: make sure you know that there's going to be something for them, for you.
0: No, like if I don't.
1: Wow.
0: I know.
1: You're bold.
0: And I have actually sat down at a place and looked at the menu and I'm like, mm-hmm. Wow, I can't afford this.
1: And then
0: I get like an appetizer. I'll have a salad and a water. Thank you.
1: Tapas?
0: Yeah. Like, I don't know.
1: Yeah.
0: Okay. Do you look up the restaurant menu before going, or do you wait until you get there? That's the question today. We're going to put it up there on Instagram. It's actually already up, so at Mix1051 Utah. And coming up next, we've got for you some good news, including a story about a Wendy's manager who's going to college.
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0: Number one, for all the hits, Mix 105.1, 651. Good morning, Utah State Fair tickets. We've got a family four-pack of fair tickets coming up for you just next hour at 720. And if you're saying, wait, it's fair season? Almost.
1: Almost.
0: Kicks off September 5th through the 15th, but we do have the details up on our website, which is mix1051utah.com. Let's do good news.
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8: My good news and your good news.
0: There's a former Wendy's manager in Cape Cod who is headed to Yale University on a full scholarship.
1: Wow.
0: After the owners of the Wendy's helped fund his community college education.
1: Oh, no way.
0: Yeah, his name is Faust, and here is his. Here he is talking about it.
9: I worked so hard, and how much me and my family, we went through so much to get to the place where we got. To me, it was just very exciting, and I still cannot believe. I remember there were days when I was closing Wendy's, and I just think to myself, I really want to move on. I don't think I had a lot of faith in myself, just because people look to Wendy's workers, and they think that's not a job I want to do one day, right? If it wasn't Wendy's, if it wasn't the work ethics that I learned at Wendy's, I don't think I would have come to the place where I got.
0: He went from community college.
1: That's amazing.
0: Being funded by his employer to Yale University.
1: That's incredible.
0: Hey, by the way, yesterday, speaking of like fast food joints, you and I were arguing over who has better customer service.
1: Oh, yeah.
0: In-N-Out or Chick-fil-A.
1: Uh-huh.
0: The In-N-Out Army.
1: Yeah.
0: Dropped us DMs yesterday.
1: Yup.
0: They were like, nah, Chick-fil-A's forced. In-N-Out is true love.
1: Exactly.
0: I'm like, that can't be true.
1: It is 1,000%
0: true. I don't see how that's possible.
1: Oh, I'm telling you, go to Chick-fil-A, go to In-N-Out. See who seems sincere when they say thank you. Okay?
0: Okay.
1: I'm telling you.
0: I'll go to both today.
1: I'm telling you. Well, John, I've got a good news story.
0: Okay.
1: And it involves a pet goose. Yes, this pet goose in Texas is getting credit for saving a family's life after it alerted them to a barn fire. So the family was asleep when old Goosey started honking really loudly as flames tore through their barn. Luckily, the goose was loud enough and the family woke up, grabbed a water hose, put out the fire, and all the animals inside the barn escaped unharmed. Here is actual audio of the goose alerting the family. That'll definitely wake you up.
0: It sounds like a distressed goose.
1: That'll definitely sound like, you know what? I think I should probably go attend to that.
0: It's my new alarm.
1: That's terrifying.
0: Yeah, I know.
1: That is a scary noise. I don't like that. But you know what? You got to do what you got to do to save the barn.
0: That's a good goose.
1: Yeah.
0: You know, I've been upset at my dog since Liam's cancer diagnosis because I'm like, wait, aren't you supposed to notice this?
1: Right.
0: Aren't you supposed to like be like pawing at his chest? Aren't you supposed to be like whining, like trying to get our attention that you're smelling something wrong?
1: Right.
0: The worst dog ever.
1: How dare he? I think it's his fault.
0: It is his fault.
1: Yeah.
0: Yes.
1: Yeah. Wow.
0: That's some good news for you. Coming up next, we're going to tell you what's popping, including there's a bunch of sports this weekend. And you can still get some cheap tickets.

0: Tame Impala Mix 105.1 704. Good morning, John and Jake, hanging out in studio. 63 degrees right now. 80 is going to be the high today. Actually, the weather should be pretty nice this weekend, which means what are you up to?
1: What's popping?
0: Exactly. What is popping this weekend? 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They have barbecue and live local music in the heart of Big Cottonwood Canyon. The bands this weekend are Wasatch Valley Drifters on Saturday and then Pearly Blue on Sunday. You can go to brightonresort.com for more info. What are you doing this weekend, Jake?
2: Well, I'm going to be working, and I think tomorrow I'm going to try and hit the Ogden Farmers Market. Nice. Now that it's not 200 degrees outside.
0: I was going to say that this is the weekend for farmers markets.
2: Absolutely.
0: Yeah. There's a bunch
2: excited.
0: Also.
2: Yeah.
0: I didn't realize how many had sprung up. I was looking at this list of them, but it's been so hot. It's been like miserable to go to a farmer's market.
2: Yeah, no, I feel bad for the merchants and booths who are like, they have to be there every week. And I know that the turnout's probably been a little worse with the heat, so I bet tomorrow will be great.
0: You going to busk at all?
2: Maybe. I'm trying to see if everybody's available.
0: Okay.
2: So if not, then I'll just go enjoy the festivities of the market.
0: Be on the lookout. Get a Jake meet and greet up there tomorrow. I'm going to be broadcasting live from the brand new Pink Box.
2: Yeah, that's exciting.
0: 9 a.m. over in Sandy. It's right across from the Target. Ella is coming with me.
2: Uh-huh.
0: And pretty excited about the whole thing. Last time we went to the Pink Box grand opening, we got ourselves some donuts, and their hot chocolate was amazing.
2: What donut is their standout to you? What's your favorite?
0: Well, it's not my favorite, but their standout is like this. It looks like the poop emoji.
2: Oh, okay. Sold. So what's your favorite?
0: I'm boring. You know.

0: that.
1: Just
0: like,
1: glazed?
0: Just like a glazed donut.
1: I enjoy
0: glazed. Yeah, yeah. No, but they have like really fun, crazy ones for other people who are more fun than I am.
1: I see.
0: Yeah. And they're going to have a live DJ, and I'd love to see you there. So I'll be there starting at 9. Park over in the Target parking lot and cross the street. That's what I'm doing. Also, Liam today. Freshman orientation.
1: Wow.
0: Corner Canyon High School.
1: Congrats.
0: Yeah.
1: So that's awesome.
0: He's stoked about that. That's at 9 this morning.
1: Man.
0: There's banana ball at America First Field. It was last night. Although I think it might have been rained out last night. It's going to be tonight and tomorrow night. So jealous if you're going.
1: It looks like so much fun.
0: I know.
1: It's so entertaining.
0: It's the only kind of baseball I can watch.
1: I feel like my brain is getting way more accustomed to banana ball than MLB.
0: The Monarchs play this afternoon. I think it's a 2:30 match at Zions Bank.
1: Oh, cool.
0: The Royals play tonight at America First Field.
1: Nice.
0: And then RSL plays tomorrow at America First Field. So you have a lot of choices.
1: Yeah.
0: RSL just winning, was it yesterday, 2 days ago?
1: Yeah, they beat FC Juarez. Yeah. They're playing in the Leagues Cup.
0: UB40 is tonight at Canyons Village.
1: Oh.
0: Red wine?
2: Red wine.
0: Hairspray continues at the Perry Egyptian Theater.
1: I saw it. It was great.
0: And you have a family member in it.
1: Yeah, my cousin is playing Corny Collins.
0: And then Joseph and the Technicolor Dreamcoat.
1: Oh, the amazing. Technicolor Dreamcoat.
0: Yes,
1: lest we forget.
0: At Hale. I've never seen it, but ever since moving to Utah, I feel like it's a Utah staple.
1: It is performed at least once a year by some major theater company.
0: You get Joseph, and you used to get, I swear, when I moved here, everyone was doing Seven Brides for Seven. That was like, I'm like, what is this play and why is it so popular here in Utah?
1: Well.
0: Draper Amphitheater, or over by in Draper, they have the Monster Trucks tonight and tomorrow as well. And then tomorrow, West Jordan has a demolition derby. So a bunch happening.
1: Yeah.
0: What are you doing? Did I miss something? Drop us an open mic. Send us a text. And when I do pop in again in the 9 o'clock hour, I'll make sure to hit it. Jake, do you have a new word for us?
1: I sure do. I'm going to teach you a word that'll fill your belly.
0: All right. Jake's word of the day, 3 minutes from now. Mix 105.1.

0: 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Happy Friday. We're so glad you're hanging out with us. In fact, we want to do something for you, like teach you a brand new word.
1: Jake's Word of the Day!
2: Friday's greetings, class.
0: Hey, Professor.
2: Congratulations. Give me some skin, John.
0: Okay.
2: Wow.
0: Why?
2: We did it.
0: Okay.
2: Our first week of school. We're back. We're done. Congratulations.
0: Thank you, Professor.
2: Do you feel full and satisfied after your first week?
0: So full, I feel like the knowledge has fallen out of my brain.
2: Oh, really?
0: Yeah.
2: Well, you better pick it right back up.
0: I'll try to.
2: Today's word of the day is trencher man. Trencher man. Class, does anyone know the definition of trencher man?
0: When I was growing up, when you'd have like a sleepover,
2: yes,
0: you'd go into the bathroom,
2: yes,
0: and you'd light a candle, and said trencher man three times,
2: yes,
0: he'd show up.
2: Ah,
0: yeah.
2: What does the trencher man look like?
0: He had a trench coat.
2: Ah!
0: Yeah, exactly.
2: What's under the trench coat?
0: No one wanted to know.
2: Ah!
0: Yeah, right.
2: A trencher man is a noun meaning a person with a hearty appetite.
0: Oh.
2: Yes, a trencher man is a person who can hold their own at the buffet. The word has a quirky history involving people eating food using pieces of wood or even stale bread as a plate. So this word, trencher, is an old term for a wooden board or a thick slice of stale bread that they used as a plate to serve food. So a trencher man is not a gourmet or a food critic. They're simply someone who is always ready for seconds. So perhaps you forgot to partake in the most important meal of the day, making you a real trencher man by lunchtime. Or perhaps you're so hungry you feel you could eat anything and everything in sight, regardless of taste or flavor or if it's edible. That's a true trencher man. So today, feast on the delicacies of language. Bon appetit, trencher man!
1: Jake's Word of the Day!
0: Thank you, Professor. Jake, what do we have coming up?
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0: 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John and Jake in studio with tickets to the Utah State Fair.
1: Utah, people working together. Utah,
2: what a great place to be. Yeah.
0: Jake, I need your band, the Muskies, to write a jingle for the Utah State Fair.
3: Why? It's perfect.
0: This isn't the Utah State Fair jingle. This is the Utah song.
3: If it ain't broke.
0: Okay, fine.
3: I think we'll cover it.
0: September 5th through the 15th, the 170th Utah State Fair. How do you win the tickets today?
3: Well, all you have to do is text in the keyword, and today that keyword is gallop. Gallop, like what a horse does, like a... A little gallop, G-A-L-L-O-P, to 33986 for those tickets to the Utah State Fair. Well, John, you know I am a big fan of oldies.
0: Yes.
3: What can I say?
0: I know.
3: I love my Steely Dan. I love my Beatles. But I don't just love the old stuff. I like the new old stuff. I'm talking like 90s, 2000s.
0: You mean my music?
3: Exactly. Your throwbacks.
0: The music that I'm stuck in.
3: Yeah,
0: when I'm
3: exactly.
0: Not here on Mix that I'm still listening to.
3: Exactly.
0: Yeah.
3: So I've got a list of the five songs from the 90s that I think hold up the best today.
0: Okay.
3: Okay? And if we're talking 90s, you cannot like leave Nirvana out of the conversation. You gotta have Smells Like Teen Spirit.
0: Yeah.
3: I mean, it's the best.
0: I know.
3: Are you not a big Nirvana fan? That's crazy.
0: I know.
3: Really?
0: I know that everyone who is my age, who grew up in the 90s music, it's Nirvana or bust. Nirvana's like the 90s kids Beatles.
3: Yeah.
0: Yeah. They're good.
3: Wow.
0: But I don't think they're in my top five.
3: Interesting.
0: I know. I know it's me.
3: Okay. Well, how about something maybe a little bit more up your lane?
0: Mm.
3: How about Sublime?
0: There it is.
3: And Santeria.
0: Yes.
4: I ain't got no crystal ball.
2: I shoot him down.
3: Right, right.
0: Oh my gosh. Sublime plays in my house possibly daily.
3: And you know what? That's probably good. That's like a good thing to have going out throughout the house. It's just like good vibes.
0: It's chill.
3: Uh-huh.
0: It's good stuff.
3: Uh-huh. You're manifesting.
0: Santeria is actually my favorite of the Sublime songs.
3: I mean, it's a great song.
0: Yeah, so okay, I'm okay with that one.
3: Yeah. Now, we're going to go over to our friends at Radiohead and their hit song, Creep.
0: There you go.
5: But I'm a creep.
0: Now, see, I love this song, but I thought you might not.
3: Why wouldn't I like Radiohead?
0: I don't know. I just felt you were too pretentious for it.
3: Too pretentious for Radiohead?
0: Yeah, I thought so.
3: Radiohead is too pretentious for Radiohead. Have you heard them? They hate Creep. They never play that song
0: live. Do
3: they
0: not, really?
3: Never. Tom York, like, absolutely hates that song.
0: It's the best song they...
3: Exactly. Okay. That's why they hate it.
0: That's why, yeah.
3: Because they're too pretentious for Radiohead.
0: Gosh, no.
3: That's who they are. Mm. Now, we gotta go with, like, absolute pinnacle of 90s music. Give me Rage Against the Machine and Killing in the Name.
6: Those that work forces are the same that
3: there comes a time
6: forces.
3: In every young man's life when he's filled with a little bit of anger. And let me tell you, nothing will fuel that fire like finding Rage Against the Machine.
0: That is the truth.
3: Oh my gosh. When I found Rage Against the Machine in high school, when I went on my own personal journey, oh my gosh. Yeah.
7: Killing in the name of...
3: It changes your life.
0: Get over here, let's mosh.
3: Exactly.
0: Get over here.
3: Yeah, start throwing some elbows. Then we're going to go with something a little bit more chill.
0: Okay.
3: This is straight from your hometown, John.
0: Long Beach.
3: Oh, yeah. Give me Snoop D-O-double-G. Gin and juice.
0: Yeah.
3: I mean, G-Funk. That's the sound of the 90s. I know that you are from L.A., from Long Beach.
0: Long Beach.
3: Do you think, because the big debate, of course, is always West Coast versus East Coast hip-hop, especially in the 90s. They had such distinct sounds.
0: Yes, they did.
3: Do you side with your hometown? It's West Coast all day?
0: West Coast all day.
3: Okay, yeah. I respect it. I respect
0: Otherwise, I'd get jumped if I went home. You know, I've tried to play, like, the 90s rap for, like, Liam and Ella.
3: Not a fan?
0: They don't love it.
3: No way.
0: I know, and I'm like, what are you talking about? This is it.
3: Maybe it just needs to find them at the right time.
0: I guess. Maybe they're not there yet.
3: Because I'll tell you what they love. What everybody loves. I mean, we still play it here on Mix. It's Blink-182. Say it ain't so,
0: I will not. It's true. Turn the lights off. Outside of Sublime, Blink-182 is probably played the second most at my house.
3: And I mean, if you want to talk about a song that truly holds up, that people are still trying to figure out and crack the code on how to make a song like this, it's Blink.
0: There's a new documentary, a Travis Barker.
3: I saw that.
0: Documentary. I think it's on Hulu.
3: Yeah, I need to watch that.
0: Yeah,
3: that
0: it just came out yesterday. We're going to watch it this week. And you know, Liam's a drummer, and so he's a huge Travis Barker fan.
3: Yeah, totally.
0: Yeah, we're going to catch it.
3: So I think there's definitely some proof in the pudding there.
0: What about?
3: No, this one didn't make my list.
0: That didn't make your list?
3: I just am not a big Guns N' Roses fan.
0: Do you know how long this song is?
3: How long is it? 8 minutes?
0: 8 minutes and 26
3: really?
0: Seconds.
3: I was just going to say, like, it feels like 8 minutes.
0: Yeah, it's one of those songs where you're like, oh, this seems like a fun one to play. And then you, about 5 minutes in, you're like, it's not over yet.
3: Oh, my gosh.
0: Yeah.
3: That is grueling.
0: They took their time with it.
3: Yeah. Yeah, they really chewed on it.
0: All right, coming up, we have a brand new 7:30 second date update. Is Britt still obsessed with her ex? We'll let you be the judge. After Ella Langley and Choosing Texas here on Mix 105.1. Good morning.

0: First date getting ghosted? Stood up? Blocked again? Let John and Chantel help with their 7:30 second date update.
1: Hey, Brittany.
2: Hi.
1: Hey, what's happening with Austin? What's the deal?
2: I mean, that's why I'm here. I have no idea.
1: Yeah. You went on one date?
2: Yeah, we went on one date, and I thought it went really great. We, like, laughed, talked for hours. He walked me to my car after. I had a ton of fun.
1: And nothing after that?
2: No, like, nothing, and it's been almost 2 weeks.
1: Okay. And just so I know, before we call Austin, have you reached out at all? Are we going to find out that you've flooded him?
2: I did not flood. Okay. I reached out to him twice. Like, the first time I just asked how his week was going, no response. And then the second time, I sent him a joke from something we had talked about.
3: And did you get a response?
2: No. Okay. Just crickets.
1: Okay. Take us back to the date itself. Give us some details and we'll maybe pick up on something.
2: Yeah. I mean, we went to this little tapas place, had a couple drinks, shared a bunch of different foods, and just talked a lot.
1: I love and hate tapas. I really do have a love and hate relationship with them.
3: Yeah.
1: It's fun. Uh-huh. I enjoy trying a bunch of different things.
3: Yeah.
1: But I'm always so hungry.
3: Yeah, no, afterwards it's like, okay, now where are we going to dinner?
1: Yeah. It's like a sample of everything. Uh-huh. Did you have any awkward moments?
2: Not really. I mean, we did talk about like past relationships, which I think is maybe like a no-no.
3: I mean, that definitely opens the door for some interesting conversations. Were there any like red flags that came up?
2: I don't think red flags. It wasn't bad. Like he told me about his last girlfriend. I talked about my ex.
3: Were you talking about it for a long time?
1: Yeah, that's exactly what I was thinking.
2: I mean, maybe longer than I should have talked about him.
1: How long would you say you were talking about him?
2: I mean, I mentioned his name like a few times. It came up naturally. I was just kind of like, talking about him a little bit.
3: You weren't like comparing Austin to your ex or anything, right? You weren't saying like, oh, that reminds me of my ex.
2: Well, I mean, not in a bad way. Like, okay. He was talking about how he loves live music, and I was like, oh, you know, my ex didn't, like, he hated concerts, so, like, that's awesome.
1: It's a compare contrast. It was, like, a positive.
3: Okay.
1: Yeah.
3: Well, that's good.
2: Yeah.
1: Okay.
2: Yeah.
1: How many times did you say his name? 50? The ex.
2: I don't know.
1: Brittany, I'm just messing with you. I'm just, yeah. No, I know. Anything else with the date and the comparison?
2: Okay, the one thing that I do think is, like, maybe not cool is I did, like, show him a picture of my ex.
1: Brittany!
3: Man, I feel like he... Well, did he ask?
1: Brittany!
2: Yeah, like, he asked what he looked like, so I just, like, got out my phone. I mean, we were together for a couple of years, so, I have a bunch of photos.
1: He asked you what he looked like? Like...
2: Yeah.
1: Okay.
2: Well, I mean, not exactly. He was, like, asking me, like, what my type is, and I just... Like, hold up a picture of my ex.
3: Well, I appreciate your honesty.
1: Yeah.
3: Usually, we find out about these things later in the second date update.
1: Yeah, but I like Brittany. Brittany's got a good personality about all this.
3: No, it's true.
2: Like,
1: yeah, no, I want us to be able to call Austin, kind of laugh through this uncomfortableness and try to get you another date. Like, should we try that?
2: Yeah, that would be great.
1: Okay, then let's play a song and we will call up Austin next.

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1: Hey, I've got a shout out for James in Sunset.
0: Hey, James in Sunset. We're doing your 7:30 second date update. We're trying to help out Brittany. Brittany went out with Austin. She may have mentioned her ex more than some would like on a first date.
1: Yeah.
0: And she may have shown Austin a photo of her ex.
1: But
0: I feel like we can work through this.
1: Yes.
0: And hopefully we can just, Austin will be cool about it. Hey, Brittany, we're going to call up Austin and just jump in when you want to, okay?
2: Sounds good.
0: Okay.
3: Hello?
0: Hey, is this Austin?
3: Yeah.
0: Austin, what's up, man? Yeah, my name is John. I'm actually the host of a morning radio show here in town. Jake's in studio as well. We're a radio station, Mix 105.1. How's it going?
3: It's going okay.
0: Yeah. Hey, I'm calling you because you actually went out with one of our listeners about 2 weeks ago. Her name was Brittany.
3: Yes.
0: Yeah.
3: Yes.
0: And, you know, we were talking with Brittany earlier, and first of all, lots of fun.
1: Yeah, she had a great time.
0: And the problem is she hasn't heard back from you, and so we're calling to see if you could tell us why.
3: I mean, honestly, I think she's still in love with her ex.
1: Okay. Yeah. What gave you that impression?
0: Yeah.
3: Well, we talked about him for almost the entire dinner.
0: Okay, now we did talk to Brittany, and she did tell us that he came up a few times.
1: Yeah.
0: But she said they were kind of like, it came
2: up. It was not the entire dinner. I mean, that's like
0: Austin, that's
2: crazy.
0: That's Brittany who's listening in.
2: So. Oh, yeah. Hi. Sorry.
0: Like, hi. Austin, I'm curious. Like, Brittany was like, no, it's natural. It's natural. Like, was it like a natural conversation or no?
3: I mean, like, maybe the first time, but then she told me what he did for work, where he lived, what his family was like, why they broke up.
1: Oh, man.
0: Anything else?
3: Well, she showed me a picture.
0: Brittany, you did tell us about that, yeah?
2: Yeah. Mm-hmm. Yeah.
3: Yeah, but then she was like, you two actually have the same smile.
2: Well, you do.
3: Well, okay. I don't know. I just thought that was a little strange.
2: It was a compliment. You have an amazing smile.
3: Okay. Well, I don't know. It's just not exactly reassuring.
0: Austin, let me ask you this. Let's just take a step back here from maybe a few too many mentions of an ex. Like, did you have a good time with Brittany?
3: I did. She's okay. Really fun, and it's why I felt bad about not calling.
2: Well, why didn't you just say that?
3: Because I didn't want to embarrass you.
2: Well, I mean, this is more embarrassing.
0: Okay, but you called us.
2: I guess I just don't understand being ghosted. Like, you
0: right.
2: could have just told me.
3: Sure. Look, I just don't want to be the guy you date while you're hoping your ex comes back.
1: Man, that's fair.
2: I promise you I don't hope that.
3: Well, then why did you spend so much time talking about him?
2: I'm just like nervous. I think I haven't done a bunch of dating and I just get over talky when I'm nervous.
0: I get that because I'm the same way.
1: Yeah, sure. Motor mouth just starts running.
0: Yeah. And the filters just disappear.
1: Yeah.
3: Yeah. I mean, I believe you. I just still just don't think we're a good match.
2: Okay. Well, I guess that's that. I am.
3: Yeah. I'm sorry.
2: No, that's okay. Like, lesson learned. Like, don't bring the ex to dinner.
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1: Well, for today's Hot Topic, we're talking going out to eat. When you are going to a restaurant, do you look at the menu before you head out? Or do you just want to look at it when you get there? Well, 70% of people say, yes, I want to know ahead of time. 30% say, no, let's find out when we get there.
0: So 70% are like you. You like to look ahead of time. I never look at the menu.
1: I know.
0: I don't even want to know.
1: That surprises me because you are a very regimented man. Yeah. You like having things in order and where you want them to be.
0: But then I like to throw chaos into my life for no reason.
1: Interesting.
0: And Jen will be like, hey, let's look at this menu. And I'm like, no, that's your thing.
1: So your chaos, your controlled chaos is going to a restaurant and not looking at the menu.
0: That's where I feel craziest.
1: Wow, you're nuts.
0: Let's ask Justin. Justin Taylor, who is doing middays right now here on Mix. He's going to hang out with us during Normal or Nope. Do you look at a menu when you go before going to a restaurant, or do you wait till you're sitting down?
17: Normally, I don't.
0: Sorry, Justin. There you go.
17: Normally, I don't, but I have.
0: Okay.
17: You know what I mean? Like, if it's somewhere new, you're like, ooh, I want to check this place out. Mm-hmm. Kind of more of it to, like, explore a little bit. But for the most part, I'm like, yo, I just kind of wing it.
0: What if you're going on a date for the first time? Then do you look at the menu?
1: Absolutely.
0: You do?
1: Oh, yeah.
0: That would make sense to me.
17: Yeah.
0: I would think, like, then you want to plan it a little bit more.
17: Like, what do they got?
0: Yeah. Budget.
17: Budget.
0: Budget. Head over to Instagram and vote on today's Hot Topic at 8:50. We'll follow up. Coming up here right after Taylor Swift, Normal or Nope. Are you doing something weird? Well, tell us about it, and we'll say, yeah, it's weird, or no, you're normal.

0: Taylor Swift, 754, Mix 105.1, 63 degrees right now, a high today of 80, so we're going to have a much cooler weekend. This is the weekend to go out, check out the farmers markets. In fact, we're at like a 40% chance of rain for this evening, and then it should be clear all weekend long. I was talking earlier about how last night, KSL was calling it the I-15 River. Justin, did you get some flooding by your house?
1: I was disappointed. Because we had the makings of a great thunderstorm, the rumble, the lightning, and then it sprinkled.
0: Yeah. Oh, you only got a sprinkle?
1: Yeah, so it must have went around. It must have been very isolated because I was like, ooh, this is going to be good.
0: I know Sandy and Draper got some flooding.
1: Did they?
0: Wow. Yeah.
2: That's crazy.
0: And Jake, downtown Salt Lake?
3: Yeah, we got some rain. Yeah. No flooding. Saw.
0: Yeah, so a little bit of rain, not really expected today. And then, like I said, we're going to stick in the 80s, which is perfect. Hey, it's time for Normal or Nope. Normal or Nope. This is where you send us a text. You say, I do this thing. Is it weird? And then we talk about it and we say, yep. Or we go, no. What you're doing is completely normal. Haters be hating. I did think of one that I have that I guess I got to talk to my beard friends out there. Those who are wearing beards like me. I've grown mine for Liam. I like to chew on my beard hair.
3: Of course.
0: Is that disgusting?
1: I can't relate.
0: Have you ever grown a beard, Justin?
1: No, because it's kind of gray in there.
0: Yeah. Oh, look at this.
1: It would age me, and I'm like, not doing it.
0: Okay. All right. Jake, you had your stash at one point.
3: I did, and I was victim to this.
0: You know what I'm talking about.
3: A little bit. I feel like that's kind of why I can't have a mustache, aside from it being Benson Boone's thing now.
0: Sure.
3: You know what I mean?
0: Yeah.
3: But I it would just kind of drive me crazy a little bit. And so, like, I would... Constantly, I got into a habit of just like kind of like twirling, you know. I didn't even have like a handlebar mustache, but I just would like to, you know.
0: You would
3: groom
0: it. Twirl it like Doc Holliday?
3: Well, like, come on down to the supple. Yeah, no, I definitely know what you're talking
0: about.
3: Okay.
1: Yeah, but I can't say if it's normal or not, because maybe beard guys do this.
0: I don't know. I need some beard guys to text in and tell me if that's normal.
3: Is it because it's longer than it's been? Your beard?
0: Yeah. Oh, yeah. I really have never had it this long.
3: So you've never had it within your mouth?
0: I've always just done stubble.
3: Gotcha.
0: So this is a whole new experience for me. This text says, normal or nope? I'm a teacher. With back to school starting, I have no problem talking in front of a group of 30 plus kids. But talking in front of a group of adults when we have our staff meetings, like 30 plus adults, absolutely not. My anxiety cannot do it. Maybe I feel because I'm one of the younger teachers and everyone else is older than me. But when there's kids, I have authority. Do you guys have, obviously we do a morning radio show, but that's different than public speaking.
3: Oh, yeah. No, I mean, if I had to give a meeting with all of our coworkers, I would definitely be intimidated.
1: Yeah, I think she's normal.
3: Yeah.
0: Yeah.
3: I think that's fair.
0: I'm actually shocked at how bad I am at like running a meeting.
3: Yeah,
0: I speed through it. I don't really.
2: No, that's good.
0: I don't. I know. I'm just trying
3: to get
0: out of there. I don't spend enough time, I think, sometimes allowing people to chew on things.
3: That's good. That's okay.
0: I don't think I'm a good manager in that sense.
3: Keep it moving.
0: Keep it moving.
3: Clippity clop.
0: All right. Be entertaining and move on.
3: Uh huh.
0: This text says my boyfriend boils his toothbrush every week.
3: What? Like to clean it?
0: I assume.
3: Wow. I mean that. It sounds scientific. That sounds smart.
1: I get it. But then again, they come in like a 4-pack a lot of times. Just buy the 4-pack and replace
0: it. So if this person wrote in saying my boyfriend throws away their toothbrush every week, that would be more normal than them boiling it?
1: Yes. It would.
3: Interesting.
1: It would. I've run mine through the dishwasher. Like after I'm sick.
0: Wait a minute.
1: Yep. That's totally normal.
3: I would sooner grab a new toothbrush than run it through the dishwasher.
0: Why wouldn't you just grab a new toothbrush?
1: Well, it depends
0: then.
1: On if I have one or not. But I say you've been sick.
0: Yeah.
1: Like, I can't put this back in my mouth.
3: No, yeah, I understand that.
1: Run it through the dishwasher.
3: But I don't understand that.
0: Do you put soap in the dishwasher?
1: Yeah.
3: So is it not like sudsy?
1: No, not by the time it's done. Is your drinking glass sudsy?
3: I mean, I guess not. But
1: no, you guys are all going to try it this one right now.
0: I don't even think I sterilized my toothbrush after being sick.
3: No. I'm reduce, good. Reuse, recycle.
0: Yeah.
1: I'm immune to it now.
0: Huh.
3: What kind of torment is his mouth going through on a weekly basis that he feels the need to boil it every single week? What are you eating?
0: Tell your boyfriend to use the dishwasher like Justin. Do you put it where the forks go?
1: Yeah.
0: Do you really?
1: I absolutely do.
3: Oh my God.
1: It's all sticking out.
3: Yeah.
0: This text says, I hate farmers markets.
3: Okay.
0: You know what? I get it.
1: I get it also.
0: I get it.
3: It's not for everybody. I definitely didn't like it when I was younger. It was like, what's the appeal? I'm a kid. I would so much rather just be at home.
0: We go to them often, but I'm telling you, no one seems like they're having fun when we're there.
1: No.
3: It's not for everybody.
0: And then, like, I want the samples, but then I get a hard sale. Mm. And honestly, I'm just there to try your bread. Yeah. I don't need to buy the loaf.
1: You got to park far away.
0: Yeah.
1: Right now.
0: So I'm with you.
3: I think it's a lot of fun if you go by choice. If you are, like, going because someone, you're just, like, going with somebody, or they asked you to go, or you're being forced to go, it is a bad time, especially in the summer when it's hot.
0: The last two farmers markets I've been to have been more craft fair than, like, farmers market, too. Oh, yeah. And there's a lot of authors.
1: Like, the last thing is something there's been you made at home.
0: So many authors selling their books. I'm like, when did this become a thing?
3: Farm to table.
0: Maybe we need a mixed farmer's market.
3: Ooh.
1: There we go.
0: There you go.
1: No bad ideas.
0: I need your opinion, mostly John's, okay? Right. If you're bald, Do you wash your head with shampoo? My husband is bald, and he still shampoos his head. I think it's weird. I shampoo my head.
1: I know you do. You've mentioned that before. Yeah.
3: How often?
0: Nightly.
1: Yeah.
3: You shampoo your head every night?
0: Yeah, I use Head and Shoulders. Keep that dandruff away.
3: Sure.
1: I gotta take care of the scalp.
0: And I sweat.
3: Yeah, yeah.
0: Like, I need to put something up there.
3: That makes sense.
0: Also, look, it makes me feel normal. All right.
1: Is the normal part because you're switching from the Irish Spring over to the shampoo?
0: Yes, it lets me feel like I'm still doing what an average person
1: does. You're like, yeah, this is the routine of a normal person.
0: Right.
3: Because as soon as you throw some body wash on your head, it's like, ooh.
0: No, that like really solidifies how bald I am.
3: Yeah.
0: So let your husband shampoo his bald head, please. There you go. That, my friends, is normal or nope. We'll take the rest of your texts. We'll hold them till next week. Coming up here in just 6 minutes, Chase from the Instagram account SLC Foodie. He has a steak restaurant for you to try out this weekend. It's Ariana Grande.

0: On Fridays, we always talk to our buddy Chase from the Instagram account SLC Foodie. What up, Chase?
1: Hey.
0: Hey, man. Before anything, I started the show this morning telling Jake that I sent you a text at 5:30 this morning. And I was stressed about the fact that, like, wait, is that on me for sending a text so early? Or is it on you if you don't have Do Not Disturb on? Were you up? And what do you think?
1: I wasn't up, but I was almost up. I do morning cardio. So
0: wait, I woke you up with my text?
1: I did. You didn't even tell me good morning, though.
0: My gosh, I feel terrible about that. And why don't you have Do Not Disturb on?
1: Like, that's just... I didn't even know how that works, honestly. My phone's on silent. It vibrates my watch.
0: Okay. So I woke you up this morning. Oh, I feel terrible. I'm sorry about that, man. But I'm glad you didn't just ignore me and you responded and said, yes, we'll be on today. Hey, let me ask you the hot topic. You're the perfect person to ask. Do you look up the restaurant, like the menu, before going to the place, or do you wait until you get there?
1: Ooh, most of the time, locally, no. I don't know why when I'm traveling, I do. And maybe that's because I travel a lot for my job, so yeah. I got to make sure I can stay under the per diem. I can't be shocked by a $200 steak.
0: Oh, sure. Yeah. Jake plans out his meals.
2: I want to know what I'm getting myself into, you know?
1: Wow, that's dedication. What if you get there and the menu's different? That happens all the time.
2: Then I have a surprise, you know? then I improvise, but I like having a game plan ahead of time.
0: You know where that doesn't happen at?
2: Where?
0: IHOP.
2: Really?
0: IHOP doesn't change their menu. They are consistent no matter where you go. Hey, Chase, let's talk about some new food places. Where should someone try out this weekend?
1: Carver's Steak and Seafood in Sandy.
0: Oh, yeah.
1: So this spot's been around for a long time, at least 20 years, because I know I used to do high school dances here.
0: I like their, is it coconut shrimp?
2: Ooh.
0: Yeah, they do a good coconut shrimp.
1: Yeah, they still have that on the menu too. Nice. So Jake would be safe.
0: What else? What do you go? What's your go-to? Do you do the prime rib?
1: Yeah, that's what my go-to is there. You know, prime rib is hard to come across to begin with, and great prime rib is even more difficult. They have an amazing prime rib, has that great crust on it. That horseradish has a kick, but it doesn't clear your nostrils like some spots.
0: Mm-hmm. I know what you're talking about.
1: And the fun part here is they have like the menu sizes, but off menu, Jake.
2: Yeah.
1: You can get it as big as you want or as big as they have. So last time I went, I did a 20-ounce prime rib, which isn't even on the menu.
0: Wait a minute. You can just be like, hey, you know what? I'm feeling frisky today. Give me 30 ounces of prime rib.
1: Yeah. I want to see how big you can go before they tell you no. Or your wallet can't.
0: Yeah, exactly. Yes. I can't afford that much. I'm like, give me 3 ounces. I don't know if we've ever done dessert at Carver's, now that I think about it, because we always have like an appetizer, and then by the time we're done like eating, I'm like, I can't fit anything else in.
1: Yeah, they got a great bread pudding, so save some room, maybe do the smaller kind of prime rib, but it's a raspberry bread pudding, and it's like intertwined with it, and then it's topped with this sauce. It is such a good bread pudding. It's not your typical bread pudding, and it's much denser than bread pudding. It's hard to describe, but it's not airy like some other bread puddings. I really like it.
0: That's Carver's Steak and Seafood. It's there in Sandy by the Auto Mall. And like Chase was saying, around prom season, it's packed. So give me something lighter. What else you got?
1: I don't know if this is lighter, but it's called Dally Crepes. So there's one in Connaught Heights. It's all in the old Even Stevens by Trader Joe's.
0: Kind
1: of hidden, actually. And there's one in South Salt Lake off of Maine. This one, both of them are kind of hidden. This one's like in an apartment complex, like by the clubhouse.
0: Really? Okay. Oh, I know where this is. I've been to this back when it was in Even Stevens. Yeah, I know exactly where it is.
1: Yeah. So they're known for their crepes, but they just rolled out this like challenge crepe, but it's more of a family shareable crepe. But now people can do the challenge if you can eat it within 30 minutes. I don't know what you win because I didn't eat it within 30 minutes. It's 3 feet long.
0: Yeah, I remember seeing your Instagram reel about this, and you have it like over your head, and it looks like you're carrying a canoe.
1: Yeah, it legit does. I felt like I bench pressed it essentially over my head. I was trying to get a little bit of cardio before I started eating.
0: But if I remember right in that reel, they had stuff besides the crepe. Didn't they have like a shrimp skewer?
1: They do. So they've always been more like sweet, and they have the savory crepes, but more of a dessert and breakfast spot. But now they have these skewers. They have a steak one, a chicken one, a pork one, and shrimp one. And it's not just a skewer lying on a, you know, a plate, boring afterthought. These are like hanging. And if you do like the individual ones, it'll be like hanging over a salad or fries. And you get to pour like the garlic butter sauce over the shrimp. And it just kind of like rains down. It's incredible.
0: Oh, my gosh. So that's Dali Crepe there in Cottonwood Heights in South Salt Lake. We also spoke about Carver's Steak and Seafood. If someone is listening right now and they want to find your other foodie findings, how can they do so?
1: Yeah, SLC Foodie on Instagram or TikTok, or Sully Foodie on Facebook.
0: And Jake, what do we have coming up?
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mundane, a masterpiece. Oh my, my, oh my, my love. I take one look at you, you're taking me out.

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1: Well, let's do it. Let's talk what's trending. Well, we've got some new movies hitting theaters this weekend, including The End of Oak Street.
2: I think that our

0: neighborhood, our house, our whole street has moved.
1: Now the hell is that even possible?
2: Get out of there, run!
3: Sure has moved. A family whose suburban neighborhood has been transported from 1982 into prehistoric times. This movie stars Anne Hathaway, Ewan McGregor. It's getting pretty decent reviews. It looks interesting, to say the least.
4: I saw the trailer, and I'm like, I want to see it. I like dinosaur movies.
3: Exactly. Who doesn't love a good dino movie?
4: Next hour, we'll have our movie guy, Jake Dietz, in to give us his review.
3: Yes.
4: You said Ewan McGregor and Anne Hathaway.
3: Yes.
4: So Anne Hathaway had two big movies.
3: Yeah. No, she was incredible in The Odyssey.
4: Right.
3: She was really great. Also hitting theaters is the movie The Rivals of Amziah King. This is a new, like, Western thriller with Matthew McConaughey. And he was actually a guest on The Tonight Show, and he just performed Choosin' Texas with Jimmy. You got to hear this.
5: She's from Texas, I can tell.
3: So that's Matthew McConaughey playing the mandolin.
4: Dang.
3: Which he had to learn for this new role in The Rivals of Amziah King. And, well, it didn't take very long for Ella Langley to see this cover. She reposted the clip and said, I may never recover from this. You know what? That's fair.
4: You know what? When you hear this, I feel like this is what people think all country sounds like. Right?
3: And like, can I tell you? I wish it was. This is like,
4: you would take this?
3: That is my kind of country. Oh, I'm not a Morgan Wallen guy, but I am a
4: she's from Texas.
3: Yeah, I love that. Okay. Give me a mandolin any day. Have you heard like the Matthew McConaughey Yellowstone spinoff rumors?
4: No.
3: There's rumors that he is like getting his own Yellowstone spinoff, but he kind of debunked that. He said Taylor Sheridan and I have spoken and have continued to have conversations about what it could be, but nothing's real yet.
4: It'd be
3: so
4: great.
3: That would be a very fitting. It's honestly kind of surprising that there isn't one already, you know?
4: You could drop him into any of the universe and
3: exactly.
4: He'll work.
3: And it'd work, yeah. We got some new music today from Benny Blanco. He just dropped his new album. It's called Hermoso. This is his first album that is all Spanish-speaking. So it's very cool, very interesting. Now, Benny Blanco, he's actually, well, his household is in a little bit of trouble, as his wife, Selena Gomez, she, her mom, Mandy Teefy, and their former business partner are being sued for allegedly defrauding investors of their mental health company, Wondermind. So two companies claim that they invested $1.2 million back in September of 2022 and were duped into believing that Wondermind had the infrastructure, leadership, and resources necessary to become profitable. So what is Wondermind? Well, Wondermind is like a nonprofit. Well, actually, it is a profit startup company that was aiming to destigmatize mental illness and offer daily mental fitness tools through online content, including newsletters, essays, and podcasts. So, you know, just talking about mental health.
4: Yeah.
3: So Selena was also accused of ignoring her contractual duty to build the company through social media, advertising deals, and TV appearances. The lawsuit states that, quote, the partnerships did not exist. The initiatives never materialized. The app was never built. The plaintiffs say it was hidden from investors that Wondermind had been quietly collapsing for 3 years. They didn't find out there were struggles internally until there was an expose published by The Cut last September.
4: So originally when I kind of heard about this lawsuit, I was thinking, well, sometimes you invest in companies that make it and sometimes you don't. Like,
3: yeah,
4: that's just being an investor. But then I was reading about it, and what they're saying is that this tech company, they did what's called painted doors, which means it looks nice on the outside, but there's nothing behind it.
3: Oh.
4: So they would show these investors like, no, yeah, look at the app. Look what's going on here. But it was fake.
3: Yeah.
4: And so they were putting up like a facade when really the company was crumbling from within.
3: Yeah.
4: And that's where the lawsuit comes in.
3: Yeah. So very interested to see how this plays out. John, you remember the band Perry, right?
4: Oh, yeah.
3: Yeah.
4: If I die young.
3: Yeah, uh-huh. Yeah. Absolute classic. Well, the band Perry, they split up a little bit ago, and Neil Perry is publicly accusing his sister, Kimberly Perry, of pushing him out of the group so she could continue the band with her husband, Johnny Costello. So back in 2023, the band went on hiatus, and Kimberly later approached Neil about restarting it.
6: Neil's, if I die young,
3: thank you.
6: Bury me in satin,
3: wonderful
6: lay
3: song.
6: Me down,
3: it's a shame that they had to go on hiatus. Well, according to Neil, basically, Reed later decided to return through conversations Neil wasn't involved in. Neil was then given 3 days to decide whether to continue, and he says he was ultimately told that he was out of time. So they terminated shortly after the band signed a label deal, 1 day after his birthday. And he says his biggest concern wasn't simply losing his place in the lineup, but losing his financial interest, business access, and connection to the band's audience. Kimberly offers a very different perspective. She said that her brother supported her continuing the band Perry, and that there is, quote, always an open seat for them if they want to tour again. He strongly disputes that, saying his sister's version doesn't resemble what he experienced, and that the broken trust and disagreements over Costello's involvement ultimately made it impossible for him to continue.
4: They were here at the Red West Music Fest last year, and I believe it was just Kimberly.
3: Yeah, that's interesting. I didn't realize that.
4: Yeah. Honestly, they were great when they were together. They started to split years ago. They wanted to go pop. Some of them wanted to stay country. And outside of If I Die Young, they didn't do much else.
3: Yeah, who knows? Maybe they'll turn it around someday. Yeah. And then let's close off with some local news. Utah ski resorts are concerned that the Sunshine Protection Act that's the act that would make daylight savings time permanent year-round. Well, it would significantly disrupt winter operations. So if passed, the Utah winter sunrises would occur around 9 a.m., leaving ski resorts much darker during crucial morning preparation hours. So Deer Valley officials say that natural light is essential for ski patrol, avalanche mitigation, grooming, lift inspections, maintenance. Thousands of employees could need schedule changes, potentially delaying resort openings. So then this also trickles down and affects businesses like ski rental shops, restaurants, and also just people who want to go up to the mountain and ski.
4: Yeah, because morning skiing, like you see the lineup over there at the mouth of the canyon starting at 6 a.m.
3: Exactly. So yeah, this bill is the idea of eliminating daylight savings and just keeping the same time year round.
4: Right.
3: And John, you said that there was big issue with this, right?
4: Well, one of the problems is, and we don't think about this at the time, is that if it doesn't have, we don't have a sunrise till 9 a.m. when our kids go to school, especially if they walk to school, if they wait at a bus stop, it's pitch dark.
3: Yeah.
4: 7 a.m. is still, 2 hours away from sunrise.
3: Exactly.
4: And that becomes a really big problem for us parents. So it sounds like a good idea, but at the same time, these are the issues like we don't think about.
3: It's like, yeah, it's an inconvenience to have to change my clock twice a year. But also, if a 9 a.m. sunrise is the reason that I'm doing it,
4: yeah,
3: I'll take it.
4: Yeah.
3: Yeah. And that's what's trending.
4: Thank you, Jay. Coming up next, we'll catch those cheaters with roses. Hang out. It's Mix 1051.

0: You start with a suspicion. You look for evidence. Are you paranoid or on the right track? Catching the Cheaters with Chantel's Roses.
1: In fact, this morning we're going to try to help out Mike from Salt Lake. Hey, Mike.
2: Hey, guys. Thanks for having me.
1: Yeah, of course. So kind of tell us what's going on with your girlfriend. Her name's Quinn, right?
2: Yep, it's Quinn. And I mean, this is the thing. I don't have proof yet, but, you know, just something has been off for like a while. And we've been dating for about a year now. And I work at an urgent care here in the Valley. And recently a guy came in after a dirt bike accident, like a nasty one.
1: Okay. We're with you so far.
2: Yeah, just when while he was there, like I noticed his photo screen, and the lock screen was a photo of someone who looked, I mean, almost very similar. I mean, a lot like Quinn, and I couldn't be sure, but it was enough to like really throw me at work. Like, and when I saw him, he was texting someone named Q, or maybe it was like an O. I wasn't sure, but I'm almost positive it was a Q.
1: Hey, I just want, Mike, I want to make sure I kind of understand what's going through your mind at this. So you're working at urgent care. This person comes in. You're trying to help him. He's on his phone. You're like, wait a minute. That seems like a photo of my girlfriend on his phone.
3: Yeah.
1: Which throws you off. And then you notice the person he's texting. Is it a Q? Is it an O? Like, what's going on? Like, is he texting Quinn right now? So that's all the stuff that's like going on in your mind, I assume.
2: Yeah. Oh, dude, it's going a million miles an hour, and I'm still working. The thing is, like, I can't say anything to him because of HIPAA. There's rules and laws about it. Like, I can't get anything personal with it.
1: So we can't even find out his name right now. Like, usually I'd be like, who's the name of the person that we're waiting for?
3: Right.
1: But we can't even know that because that would break a HIPAA rule, right?
2: Yeah. And even if I ask him something kind of invasive, like a question about the person or who the person is, if something found out it was her, I could get fired.
1: Okay.
2: Like, and it could be a big deal.
1: That. Okay.
2: Yeah.
1: And have you brought up anything to Quinn? Just like, hey, I'm worried that you're not being faithful or nothing like that.
2: I mean, that's the thing. I have it because I couldn't tell if that was her on the phone, and I didn't know if that, it just was really hard. I don't want to be coming off as like an overreactive boyfriend at all, but it did really look like her, man.
1: Okay.
2: And it's kind of messing me up.
1: So Mike, I just want to make sure you reached out to us. So you want us to call up Quinn. You want us to, what we like to do is sometimes switch it up and like, we can offer a couples massage.
3: Sure. Yeah.
1: Instead of roses, and see like if Quinn wants to take you, if there's this guy who went to your urgent care, like if that's the person, like you want us to do this?
2: Yeah. I mean, I don't want to do it, but I have to just for my peace of mind.
1: The photo thing is weird.
3: Yeah.
1: Because we've all had like a doppelganger, right? Like someone who looks, but you know that the person doesn't look too much like that person.
3: But then again, Q and O are doppelgangers.
1: Right.
3: Of the alphabet.
1: Like everything is just kind of a little off.
3: Yeah.
1: Okay. Let's play a song, Mike. Let's talk off air for a second, and then we'll call up Quinn. Cool?
2: Cool.

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1: Hey, I've got a shout out for Sylvia and Hooper.
0: Hey, Sylvia and Hooper. Catching those cheaters with Chantel's roses. So Mike reached out to us. Mike has been dating Quinn for about a year, and Mike works at urgent care. This guy comes in from a dirt bike accident, and he's texting with someone, as you do when you've got into an accident, you're hurt.
1: Sure.
0: Checking in with loved ones, right?
1: Yeah.
0: Well, the lock screen on the phone sure looks like Mike's girlfriend, Quinn.
1: It's kind of weird. He's also texting someone named Q or O.
0: We don't know.
1: Tough to say.
0: It looks kind of similar, and Mike's like, it's just enough to where now I'm feeling like, uh-oh, is she cheating on me? I don't want to really confront her about it. Also, there's all these like HIPAA things going on in between it all. So,
1: yeah.
0: Mike, what we're going to do is we're going to call up Quinn. We're going to offer a couples massage. See if she wants to take you or someone else. The only thing we need is permission to be recording with Quinn.
2: Yes, man, I'm nervous.
0: Okay. I know. I can feel it. I can feel it, Mike. Okay. Jake, and you want to be the spa? Okay.
1: Let's do it.
0: Here we go.
3: Hello?
1: Hi, is this Quinn?
3: Yes.
1: Hi, Quinn. How are you doing today? I'm calling from J&C Spa. My name is Jake. We're a new boutique wellness spa with locations opening up throughout Utah, and we're calling you today because you've been selected to receive a complimentary couples massage as part of our farewell to summer.
3: Wait, really? Like, this is legit?
1: Oh, yeah, 100% legit. I am not a robot, just going to let you know. There's no credit card, no catch, no subscription or hidden fees. We're just hoping that you love the experience. Tell your friends and keep us in mind if you want to come back for a couples massage. You get to bring someone with you. Do you have someone in mind that you'd like to bring?
3: Yeah, actually, I'd bring Mike.
0: Oh, good. I like to hear that because Mike's actually on the phone as well. I'm sure you're going, wait a minute, what's going on? I was talking to one guy. There's another guy's voice. Now Mike's on the phone. My name is John Quinn. This is a morning radio show here in Salt Lake. We're on the radio station Mix 105.1. Your boyfriend, Mike, he asked us to call you. He's been feeling very uneasy, very uncomfortable. He saw something at work that made him think something might be going on between you and another person. Mike, do you want to explain to Quinn what you saw?
2: Yeah, I mean, I was at urgent care at work, and this guy came in with the biking accident, and I saw his phone. It was a locked screen, and it looked

0: just like you, the picture did. And he was texting someone with Q, and I honestly just couldn't shake it. I'm just one of those things where...
1: Oh, my God, Mike.
0: Listen, can you just be honest with me, please? Like, am I going nuts here? Or what's please, just be honest.
1: I didn't mean for anything to happen, but yeah, it's true.
0: Oh my God. Who is it?
1: It's Jeremy, my neighbor. You work all night. All nights, weekends, he's just around. And at first, like, it was just friendly, but...
2: Okay, Quinn, but I want to jump in. Like, I mean, that's a lot of excuses, but this is a big secret to keep from your boyfriend every year, you know?
0: Are you kidding me, Quinn? Like, are you seriously... Oh, my... with Jeremy?
1: I didn't plan on it, Mike. I was just lonely. You were always gone.
0: And you think that makes it okay? Like, you could have talked to me about this. This guy Jeremy. I think I know who it is. I thought I recognized him, and I can't believe it, dude. I
1: didn't want to hurt you.
0: Well, you did that.
2: Yeah. I think, Mike, what we'll do is we'll let the two of you talk off air, because this is going to be a much bigger conversation.
0: No. I have nothing left to say to her ever again. I'm out.
1: No, Mike, wait, please.
0: Out.
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7: You voted. So what?
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8: Well, for today's Hot Topic, we are talking about going out to eat at a restaurant. Do you look at the menu before going out to eat? Yes or no? 70% of people say yes, they want to know ahead of time. 30% say, nah, I'll just figure it out when I get there.
9: Got a text message saying, whenever we're on vacation, I always look at the menu ahead of time. But here in town, I'll try a new place and not.
8: Oh, okay.
9: That doesn't make any sense.
8: What do you mean that doesn't make sense?
9: If you're trying a new place here and you're not looking at the menu.
8: Yeah.
9: Why do you feel like you have to do it while on vacation?
8: I think there's more stakes on vacation. You're only there for a limited amount of time. You want to make sure you eat the best food possible.
9: That makes sense.
8: You know what I mean?
9: Yeah.
8: Here, if you have a bad meal, it's just another Tuesday.
9: Right.
8: You know what I mean?
9: Yeah, I don't look at the menu.
8: I know, it's crazy.
9: I like to be surprised. It's the improv.
8: That's your controlled chaos.
9: I guess so. Instagram is at Mix1051 Utah. Go ahead and vote on today's Hot Topic. Coming up here in just 3 minutes, we've got for you some good news on a Friday, including a Utah teen who created a custom 3D printed wheelchair.

0: Somber. 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Good morning, Mix 105.1 853. We're so glad you're hanging out with us. It's going to have a beautiful day, a great weekend, actually. 64 degrees right now. Temps will be climbing up to about 80 degrees, 40% chance of rain today. Nothing like yesterday. And then this weekend, right there in the 80s. So get out, enjoy yourself. How about some good news?
1: Why are you yelling?
2: I've got some good news.
3: I've got some very good news.
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0: A teenager right here in Utah spent nearly 300 hours this summer building a custom 3D printed wheelchair.
7: Whoa.
0: For a 20-month-old girl. So Zach Waters, he's 13 years old. He designed the chair with pink accents, a removable cup holder and tray, and storage space for medical equipment.
7: Oh my gosh.
8: It combines my two favorite things, 3D printing and helping people in need. It makes me so happy to print it and see the smiles and how happy the family is that really need the wheelchair.
7: That is so sweet.
0: Someone get Zach on the show.
7: Yeah, that's amazing.
0: 300 hours this summer. You know what my kids did? They scrolled TikTok.
7: Yeah.
0: For 300 hours this summer.
7: That's incredible.
0: He went and built a wheelchair.
7: Wow.
0: That's a good man right there.
7: That's
0: what do you
7: so
0: got?
7: So sweet. Well, a 10-year-old boy from Maryland, he turned a homemade cake into a $15,000 prize winner at his local fair. His name is Herbie Martin IV, and with a name like that, you know he's good at baking cakes. He stayed up until 2 a.m., perfecting his lemon blueberry buttercream cake. Here's the auction.
9: Lemon cake with lemon blueberry buttercream. 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
0: I'm sorry, wait a minute. 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
7: $15,000? 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
0: $15,000?
7: Isn't that amazing?
0: Yes.
7: Herbie Martin IV.
0: I want a bite of that lemon blueberry buttercream cake right there.
7: Sounds good, huh? Yeah,
0: there you go. That's some good news for this Friday. Hopefully it made you just say, I got it today.
7: Mm-hmm.
0: I got it. Coming up next, I got you with your pickup line at 9.

0: You walk up to someone and you say, "It's not even Halloween yet, and you're already dressed like the love of my life."
1: Wow.
0: Yeah.
1: Slippery slope there. It's already Halloween. Ah!
0: Bride of Frankenstein, huh? Nice.
1: Got the ghoul costume on early.
0: No makeup before 10 a.m. Bold choice.
1: I like your costume.
0: All right, coming up next, what are you doing this weekend? The weather's going to be amazing. I'll tell you some fun stuff with What's Poppin'.

0: Stella Lefty and Boston Mix 105.1, 65 degrees. Good morning. Let's get to what's popping.
1: What's popping?
0: Listen, this is the week, and if you've been hiding inside the last few weeks because, you know, it's triple digits, 80 degrees, 85 degrees, so it's going to be so beautiful. What's Poppin' brought to you by Brighton Resorts, Smoke and Sound. They have barbecue and live local music in the heart of Big Cottonwood Canyon. The bands this weekend, Wasatch Valley Drifters tomorrow, and then Pearly Blue on Sunday. You can go to brightonresort.com for info. You're going to the farmer's market in Ogden tomorrow?
2: Oh, you know I gotta. Okay. Now that it's like finally good weather, it's like, okay, I can go outside and enjoy things. I can enjoy life.
0: I do believe that this is the weekend for you to hit up a farmer's market.
2: Absolutely.
0: I was kind of complaining along with a listener about farmer's markets earlier during Normal or Nope.
2: Yeah.
0: And Nancy dropped us a DM saying the Murray's farmer's market is awesome. No crafts, just veggies and bread and samples.
2: Okay.
0: I said the last few farmers markets I've been to, it's like a craft fair with authors.
2: You've never been to the Ogden Farmers Market, have you?
0: No, I know you said it's like one of the best in the nation.
2: Oh, yeah. Like every year it gets put up like for voting for like the best in the nation. It's a great market.
0: I know, but you know.
2: You don't want to go up to Ogden?
0: I don't want to go up to Ogden.
2: That's all right.
0: It's far.
2: Oh.
0: It's so far from me. It is. Banana ball at America First Field. The Savannah Bananas are playing. I had a listener who was at the banana ball game last night. There was a 90-minute rain delay.
2: Oh.
0: They said it was so wet, but it was still so much fun. I'm just jealous.
2: Yeah.
0: I want those tickets.
2: Looks fun.
0: The Monarchs play this afternoon at 2:30 at Zions Bank. Royals play tonight at America First Field. RSL plays tomorrow. Your parents went to the RSL game 2 days ago.
2: Yeah. I saw them play FC Juarez.
0: And they won.
2: Oh, they sure did.
0: UB40.
2: Oh, red wine?
0: Red wine.
2: Incredible.
0: They're tonight at Canyons Village. Hairspray continues at the Perry Egyptian Theater in Ogden. You went to it?
2: Oh, yeah, and it is fantastic. Go support my cousin Andy. He plays Courtney Collins.
0: Joseph and the Technicolor Dreamcoat. Amazing. Technicolor Dreamcoat.
2: Thank you.
0: Is at the Hale Center Theater. I know that Draper has monster trucks tonight and tomorrow.
2: Really?
0: Yeah.
2: All right.
0: I don't know if they're like mini.
2: So trucks?
0: No, like I'm just trying to think. It's over at the Draper Arena, and I'm like, how are you getting monster trucks?
2: Oh yeah,
0: in that little rodeo fairground there.
2: Yeah, that's not necessarily a stadium.
0: But they're doing. Actually, I ran into the promoter yesterday, and he said they're ready to go.
2: So, all right.
0: Yeah, and then also tomorrow, West Jordan has a demolition derby. So that, my friends, is what's popping. Jake, what's coming up?
2: We're gonna talk food news.
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0: 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John and Jake hanging out in studio. And if you want tickets to the Utah State Fair, we got you covered. Next hour, 10:20, you can win yourself a family four-pack.
1: Well, John, happy Fried Chicken Friday.
0: It's a Fried Chicken Friday?
1: Oh, it sure is. Okay. I've got some news in the world of fried chicken.
0: Some fried chicken.
1: Yes, sir. KFC and Oreo have collaborated to create the newest abomination, the fried chicken cookie.
0: Fried chicken cookie. What is that?
1: Oh, let me tell you. The cookie has the typical Oreo chocolate wafers, but it isn't fried directly. Instead, the cream inside is 11 herbs and spices flavored.
0: No.
1: Now, they say there's no actual chicken involved.
0: Yeah.
1: At this point, I don't know if that's a plus or a minus.
0: Right.
1: Unfortunately, this is not available in the U.S. yet. Right now, it's only available in China. It's part of Oreo's Playful Time Travel Collection. They also have a retro popcorn-flavored Oreo.
0: How is fried chicken a Playful Time Travel Collection?
1: I don't know. I think maybe it makes more sense if we lived in China.
0: Got it. Okay.
1: Maybe they're like, yes, of course.
0: Yeah.
1: The Playful Time Travel Collection.
0: Sure.
1: Well, some more fried chicken news for your Fried Chicken Friday.
0: Sure.
1: Sizzling. Chick-fil-A is finally putting an iconic Southern breakfast staple on its menu, and you can get it at any time of day. I'm telling you about Chick-fil-A's new chicken and waffles sandwich. Hitting restaurants nationwide.
0: Let's go.
1: On August 24th.
0: Let's go.
1: So you can enjoy two versions of this sandwich depending on the time of day. There's the chicken and waffles sandwich during breakfast hours and a larger chicken and waffles sandwich throughout the rest of the day.
0: Wait, so it's the same thing?
1: Yeah, it's basically just the same thing, but the breakfast version is just a little smaller, I guess.
0: Do you like a syrup on your chicken and waffle?
1: Absolutely. You got to have it.
0: So I wonder how they're going to do that. Is it going to be like a syrup dipper?
1: It looks like there's, like syrup on the side, but I feel like, chicken and waffles, you got to have syrup and hot sauce.
0: You know what they need?
1: What?
0: The McGriddle.
1: Oh.
0: Because that's got some syrup in there.
1: That's true.
0: So you need like a waffle with syrup already inside.
1: Mm.
0: That way I don't have to deal with the dipper because I'm going to be eating it while driving.
1: But then that's just a McGriddle, is it not?
0: Well, no, but I got my
1: But your Chick-fil-A chicken? Ah, fascinating.
0: You drive through Chick-fil-A, you get yourself a chicken patty.
1: Oh my gosh.
0: Then you drive through McDonald's, you go get yourself a McGriddle.
1: Oh man.
0: That's what you do.
1: I feel like that's a little too much work.
0: Nah, I got you covered.
1: No? Okay, well, some Utah fried chicken news.
0: Yes.
1: You've ever, you been to Pretty Bird?
0: Oh yeah.
1: Pretty Bird. It's delicious.
0: Yeah.
1: Utah staple fried chicken restaurant. Well, they are opening their first California location. Yes, they're opening a store in L.A. It's very, very exciting. It looks like they are going to open up here in the next year. Yeah, it was announced last year, and looks very exciting. I love Pretty Bird.
0: You know what's amazing is how many restaurants start here in Utah and end up everywhere.
1: It's really become a trend in the past couple of years. It feels like the culture has shifted, and now Utah's exports instead of imports.
0: Yeah, we used to be the home of all of the the chain restaurants.
1: Exactly.
0: And now we're creating them.
1: I know.
0: And because everywhere I go, Swig.
1: Uh-huh.
0: First of all, Minky Couture.
1: Yeah.
0: Is not just a Utah thing anymore.
1: No, they've got Crumble Cookies in L.A. and New York.
0: Cafe Rio.
1: Yeah. Like, and now
0: it's impressive.
1: Pretty Bird.
0: Pretty Bird.
1: So there is your Fried Chicken Friday.
0: We're making this a thing?
1: Oh yeah.
0: Okay, coming up next, our buddy Jake. Jake the movie guy is in studio to talk about the new movie, The End of Oak Street.

0: Mix 105.1, number one for all the hits. Good morning, John and Jake hanging out in studio. And now weekly, we've been talking to Jake, the movie guy, Jake Dietz, the podcast Movies That Make Us. Hey, Jake.
1: Hey, how's it going, guys?
0: Doing excellent. Earlier last hour, we were talking in trending about the new movie that that hit theaters today. Anne Hathaway?
2: Yeah, it's got Anne Hathaway. It's The End of Oak Street.
1: Yes.
2: And we saw it?
1: I saw it. It was pretty good. It's a fun popcorn end of the summer movie. It's got dinosaurs that eat people.
2: Okay,
1: it's
2: great.
1: Like, what more do you want in a movie, honestly, at the end of the day? But no, it is very reminiscent of the Amblin, Steven Spielberg type movies that, from the 80s and the 90s.
0: Yeah.
1: And so it's really fun in that way. You've got a great family dynamic in it. Overall, it's a great movie. I gave it a B grade.
2: Okay.
1: Because some of the side stories that they went with to develop the characters really didn't land.
0: Oh, really?
1: Really didn't hit. And one in particular with Audrey, the daughter, it was disappointing. They tried to go somewhere with it and then they pulled completely back and they should have just gone all the way with it.
2: Interesting.
0: So, now, let me ask you this, because Jake was describing the plot of this movie.
1: Yes.
0: And to me, it sounded like Land of the Lost.
1: Okay.
0: It's
1: sure.
0: They get transported back in time to the time of dinosaurs.
1: Yeah. So it's like however many square miles, so many blocks of their town gets transported back 200 million years. And all of a sudden dinosaurs are roaming their streets and they're not prepared for this.
0: Sure.
1: I mean, I wouldn't be prepared
2: for that. No,
1: I don't know how you prepare for just all of a sudden being transported back in time. But and so they've got to figure out how to survive. And there are some of their neighbors that are not so fortunate as they are. Mm. You get to see they've done the dinosaurs really well. They've added feathers and things like that that now we kind of think that's what dinosaurs look like.
0: Oh, so it's like interesting. Yeah.
1: Compared to like Jurassic Park where they were all scales and everything.
0: Now, you say Jurassic Park, you mentioned like Amblin and Steven Spielberg. So do we get to see some really cool animatronics in this one or is it mainly CG?
1: It's CGI, but the CGI is pretty good.
0: Okay.
2: Okay.
1: And you do get to see, you know, dino on people action, but there's nice. Also some dino on dino action that I promise you have never seen on film before.
0: Okay.
2: Okay.
1: And we'll leave it at that.
2: I like that.
0: It's taken over the Odyssey in IMAX. Is this one you should see in IMAX?
1: I think you're okay seeing it in standard formats.
0: Okay.
1: Obviously IMAX is bigger and better and all of that, but it's not like the Odyssey where you have to see this one in IMAX. Mm-hmm.
0: Okay, Jake, the movie guy is here. Did you see Paw Patrol, the Dino movie?
1: I did see Paw Patrol, the Dino movie.
0: I was actually joking. Okay.
1: Yeah, I did see it. I know that they were here.
0: They were here.
1: Yeah.
0: In studio.
1: And doing some stuff with you guys. Here's the thing that I loved about it. It didn't suck. They did a great job putting together an actual story that had a plot that made sense. It went from point A to point B and did a really nice job. It was entertaining. Wow. It was great. I mean, here's the thing. If your kid's into Paw Patrol, you're going to get dragged to that movie one way or another.
0: Absolutely.
2: Right.
1: At least you're not going to be bored.
2: Okay.
1: So they really put the effort into it. I gave this one a B.
2: Same grade.
0: Right. Yeah. So you're telling me The End of Oak Street is the same level as Paw Patrol, the Dino movie. Both dinosaur movies.
2: Yes,
1: yeah,
2: truly.
1: Both dinosaur movies. Yeah. Both have heroic dogs in them.
0: Sure, okay.
2: A lot of overlap.
1: A lot of overlap. For what they are,
0: right.
1: Yes.
0: Yeah.
1: I mean, this is a kid's movie.
0: Mm-hmm.
1: If you go in, it's predictable.
2: Yeah.
1: You're going to figure out what's happening.
0: Yeah.
1: But if you don't, well, that's kind of weird. But the kids aren't, and the kids are going to enjoy it. But they really put in the effort to make it a story that means something, that feels something, and I like that. They didn't just phone it in.
0: Okay, so you have two movies to see this weekend. Also, Spider-Man's still killing it in the box office.
2: Yeah.
1: And there's two others that have come out this weekend. There's The Rivals of Amziah King.
2: Mm-hmm. Yeah, I saw that. Matthew McConaughey.
1: Yeah, with Matthew McConaughey. That's doing really well with critics. I will say I gave it a C.
2: Oh, yeah.
1: I think the story the plot and the way that they put it all together was really weird and funky. And I think a lot of normal, not critic moviegoers are going to struggle with how they told the story in this one.
0: Okay.
1: And then The Brink of War, which is about Reagan and Gorbachev and
2: oh, yeah. Doesn't that have Jeff
1: reduction.
2: Daniels from Jeff Dumb and
1: Daniels,
2: Dumber?
1: Yeah, is playing Reagan in this. It is two guys sitting across the table from each other talking for about 2 hours.
0: No, thank you.
2: Perfect.
1: So that's what it is. I found it intriguing because I like history, but that is what it is. So just know going into it.
0: Hey, Jake, let me ask you our hot topic for the day. When you go to a restaurant, do you like to look at the menu before you go or do you wait till you get to the restaurant?
1: Oh, I absolutely have to look at the menu before I go. I need to know what I'm going to order before I sit down. Otherwise, it's too much anxiety.
0: Same as Jake.
2: Yeah. Okay. In the movie realm, do you like to see a trailer and like understand the like a synopsis before you go see a movie or do you want to go in blind?
1: Most of the time I like to see the trailer and kind of know the synopsis to know what is coming.
2: Okay.
1: But like with a movie like Avengers Doomsday, I don't want to see anything about that because I know the franchise. I know the characters. I want to be completely surprised with that, but I'm already comfortable with the material.
0: He's the other Jake, the movie guy, Jake Dietz, jakedietz.com, the podcast Movies That Make Us. It's good seeing you.
1: Good to see you guys.

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0: She made it Instagram official. Ariana Grande Mix 105.1. We're just finishing the show, so let's go back to the hot topic one last time.
1: That's right. So for today's hot topic, we are talking about going out to eat at a restaurant. Do you, A, look at the menu beforehand, or B, just wait till you get the restaurant? Play it by ear. See how things roll out. Well, 70% of people say, yes, I want to look at the menu before going. 30% say, nah, I'll just play it by ear.
0: I'm going to start.
1: Yeah?
0: I'm going to see what it's like to look at the menu.
1: See if it really sucks all the fun out of the experience for you?
0: Yeah. I did get a text about this. I'm trying to scroll back and find it. It says, I checked the menu before restaurants for two reasons. A few years ago, I decided to lose weight a la Weight Watchers, so I would check the menu to see if there was something healthy on it.
1: Okay, sure.
0: Now I check because I became intolerant to palm oil last year.
1: Oh.
0: And I need to check if there's something I can eat without causing myself horrific pain.
1: Oh, man.
0: Yeah, that if you have a food allergy like that.
1: Yeah, definitely totally. Check ahead of time.
0: Yeah. Other texts that we got today, I mentioned that I still shampoo my head even though I'm bald.
1: Yeah.
0: And this was a normal or nope thing. And Jessica sent a DM saying, as a hairdresser, it is 100% a very good thing for a bald man to shampoo his scalp. Nobody wants a greasy head.
1: That makes sense.
0: So there.
1: Good. Good on you.
0: So there.
1: I respect it.
0: Oh, and then someone would send a text earlier. You were saying the best songs from the 90s.
1: Yeah.
0: They were upset that you didn't mention any Offspring.
1: Oh, yeah, no. I do enjoy some Offspring.
0: Do you?
1: Yeah, a little bit, but I don't know. I didn't feel like they made the cut.
0: All right, before we go. Things that make you. Things that make you go. We got to leave you with a fun fact. That's why we do things that make you go, So when you're wandering the farmer's market this weekend, you can share this with just some random stranger.
1: Exactly.
0: Charles Dickens.
1: Yes.
0: You familiar?
1: Yes, the author.
0: The first Chuck D.
1: It's true.
0: Mm-hmm. Once used the word literally, much like a YouTube commentator.
1: Oh, no way.
0: Yeah. You know, where it's not actual literal.
1: Yeah.
0: Yeah. In the novel Nicholas Nickleby, back in 1839, he wrote, his looks were very haggard and his limbs and body literally worn to the bone.
1: Okay, so it was an exaggeration.
0: It was an exaggeration.
1: It wasn't literally worn to the bone. It was... Oh my gosh, he literally is so skinny. Yeah.
0: Charles Dickens was using literally like a teenage girl.
1: Wow.
0: In 1839.
1: You know what? That makes a lot of sense. I always said it. A Tale of Two Cities sounds like it was written by a Gen Z girl. You know?
0: Highs, lows, thinking back on the show today, Jake?
1: I always love normal or nope.
0: Yeah, that was fun.
1: It's always a lot of fun.
0: Talking about how Justin Taylor, who does Middays right now, He puts his toothbrush in the dishwasher.
1: Yeah, unbelievable.
0: That was the weirdest thing I think we heard today.
1: Yeah,
0: I really appreciate Jake the movie guy.
1: Yeah, he's great.
0: Mm-hmm.
1: I love that guy.
0: Gave a B to the movie The House at the End of Elm Street.
1: The End of Oak Street. The House at the End of Oak Street.
0: I'm gonna get it
1: at some point. You
0: at
1: will
0: at some point. It's gonna stick.
1: Uh-huh.
0: All right, Jake, have a great weekend.
1: Hey, you too.
0: I'm gonna actually be tomorrow at Pink Box in Sandy. Love to see you there from 9 to 11. Bye-bye.

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You know, the thunderstorm last night was brewing at my house. I was one of the ones, though, that it didn't really amount to stuff. But I was super excited there for a minute.

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Number one for all the hits here at Mix 105.1 as it is that time of the morning as I've got some tickets to go to the Utah State Fair. Like, seriously, who does not love the fair? Grabbing some food, just kind of roaming around, people watching, maybe going through the animal barn, all good stuff, right? Four pack right now if you text the word Wrangler to 33986. This morning's keyword is Wrangler to 33986. Tam and Paul.

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Got to say hey to Alexa in Kaysville. Thank you so much for making us a part of the workday today. I love when you guys check in, especially on a Friday. Let's do this. It's Allies, choosing Texas, which we're going to see here at the Red West Music Fest.

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1: Snibble in for all the hits, Mix 105.1. Your Wasatch Front weather today, about a 40% chance of showers as the day rolls on. Nothing too major, though, but still, we need the water. Highs near 80, so it's going to be a little bit cooler than what we've seen. And Justin Bieber's on. 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

part of it. Step one for all the hits here at Mix 105.1. So I know coming back this next week, the first caller of the day with the morning show, they've got, the new Cat's Eye album on vinyl. So that happens like, at 6:10-ish. So be sure to wake up early, especially if you're a vinyl person. They've been doing that early in the morning. So fun stuff. It's Post Malone now. This will be Circles here at Mix 105.1.

Number one for all the hits here at Mix 105.1. That's new from Ariana Grande's. It's called Petals. Hey, what's up? It's Justin. Happy Friday to Alyssa and Payson who checked in today. Coldplay, you got it. Here's Viva La Vida.

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3: 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Keep pushing. 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

Neverline for all the hits here at Mix 105.1. Hey, it's Justin. Thanks for kicking off the lunch hour with us today. More tickets to go to the Utah State Fair. We got a 4-pack back again today, 220 and 520. So 2 more shot shift today. Allah, there's Tuesday in Texas.

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And I was like, we've had better ones this week, right? 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
1: Number one for all the hits here at Mix 105.1. John's out of Pink Box. Coming up tomorrow, the grand opening. They're the one in Sandy on State Street across from the mall. 9 to 11, we'll be doing the broadcast. Definitely stop on by. Lots of fun stuff going on. Here's the weekend now. It's Blinding Lights here at Mix 105.1.

It's number one for all the hits here at Mix 105.1. Got to say hey to Sherry. Thank you so much for making us a part of the workday today. 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It's Justin Bieber. Now, love yourself. You're on Mix. For all that time.

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0: 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Stop by and say hi. 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

0: 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Half of Utahns don't remember this about high school. 844-649-1051. 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

0: 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Half of Utahns don't remember this about high school. $50 gift card to Brighton Resort, if you know it. 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
1: 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Work is tough, but we got you. 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

The song from the album with the same name, Petals, from Ariana Grande. Lots of kids went back to school here in Utah this past Wednesday. When you were in school, what were the worst school lunches? 844-649-1051. Call me.

0: Yeah.
1: I believe it was some sort of like riblet style processed mush. I don't know. It was gross.
0: Yeah, it was. Yeah. I know it.
1: Sort of brown. It looks like they tried to do a sauce on it.
0: Yes.
1: We just used to joke and call it mystery meat.
0: Yeah, we did too.
1: I don't actually remember what it was supposed to be.
0: Right.
1: It was probably somewhere between a riblet, like a processed fake riblet patty, and like a Salisbury steak kind of thing.
0: Or like a cube steak. Yeah. 844-649-1051. Okay, we just talked about the worst school lunch. What was the best one? Call me and tell me.
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0: Malcolm Todd on Mix 105.1. Lots of kids here along the Wasatch went back to school on Wednesday. Did you go back? Did your kids go back? When you were in school, what was the worst school lunch? 844-649-1051. Tammy?
1: Well, I'm thinking it was the one that we literally called mystery meat.
0: Oh, yeah.

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3: Tickets to the Utah State Fair right around 520. Christy, where are you at?
4: I am on I-15, yep. Around 90th South.
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3: Make you sweat.
4: Yeah.
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4: The End of Oak Street, I guess.
3: Well, you got to call me back and tell me how it is, all right?
4: 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Thank you, Dylan.

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3: I think she's still in love with her ex. We talked about him for almost the entire dinner.
4: Brittany was like, no, it's natural. It's natural. Like, was it like a natural conversation or no?
3: Like maybe the first time, but then she told me what he did for work, where he lived, what his family was like, why they broke up.
4: 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Anything else?
3: Well, she showed me a picture, but then she was like, you two actually have the same smile.
5: Well, you do.
3: Well, okay. I don't know. I just thought that was a little strange.
5: 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You have an amazing smile. I guess I just don't understand being ghosted. Like, you
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5: could have just told me.
3: Sure. Look, I just don't want to be the guy you date while you're hoping your ex comes back.
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3: I just still just don't think we're a good match.
5: Lesson learned. Like, don't bring the ex to dinner.
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